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0: Lebanon's health ministry says as many as 39 people have been killed in another day of intense Israeli strikes in Lebanon as clashes with Hezbollah continue despite last month's US brokered ceasefire. One strike on the southern town of Saksakia killed at least seven people. The BBC's Hugo Bachega reports.
1: The ceasefire has failed to stop the conflict. Israel has carried out attacks every day, saying it is targeting Hezbollah, accusing it of violating the deal. But often, it is civilians who are being killed. Hezbollah has been responding by launching rockets and drones into northern Israel and against Israeli troops that occupy parts of southern Lebanon. The Israeli military has also issued new evacuation warnings for towns in Lebanon, an indication that its attacks are going to continue.
0: The US continues to wait on Iran for a response to its latest proposals to end more than 2 months of fighting and begin peace talks. There's relative calm in the Strait of Hormuz after days of sporadic flare-ups in which Iran accused the US of opting for a reckless military adventure every time a diplomatic solution is on the table. Meanwhile, the US Secretary of State Marco Rubio and the White House envoy Steve Witkoff have reportedly met with Qatar's Prime Minister in Florida to work on a deal to end the war. A British Labour MP says if a cabinet minister doesn't put themselves forward to challenge the Prime Minister Keir Starmer by tomorrow, she'll attempt to trigger a leadership contest herself. Catherine West told the BBC she has 10 MPs who are prepared to back her and is confident others will come forward to trigger a challenge. The comments come after Labour suffered heavy election losses in council and parliamentary elections across England, Wales and Scotland. Sir Keir has insisted he will not walk away and plunge the country into chaos. A Kaipara residents group says it makes no sense for their council to merge with what's currently part of Auckland. The government has given councils an ultimatum to prepare amalgamation plans within 3 months. Kaipara District Council is backing a proposal to merge with the northern two-thirds of the former Rodney District. But the chair of the Dargaville Ratepayers and Residents Association, Rose Dixon, is questioning that idea.
2: We're worried that a new unitary authority with North Rodney would just see a huge power imbalance taken away from us and given to the East Coast Mingawai region.
0: Rose Dixon believes a better match for Kaipara is to merge with the Whangarei and Far North councils. Porirua's mayor says the city is buzzing as the Phoenix women prepare for the home league of their A-League semi-final this afternoon against the Brisbane Roar. An extra stand has been added to Porirua Park to seat up to 6,000 fans more than the team has ever had at the ground. Porirua's mayor Anita Baker says the game has already sold out and there's been a buzz around the city.
3: People are buying shirts and scarves, all the Porirua Park set up with all the temporary stadium stands and all the flags are out, so it's a huge weekend in Porirua.
0: The Phoenix lost 2-1 in the first leg of the semi-final, but coach Bev Priestman has no doubt her side can overcome that deficit today and make the final. That's the news.
4: And a very good afternoon to you all out there in Country Music Land 10. After midday outside, the sun is shining here in the deep south. Partly cloudy, very blustery out there, 8.2 outside the studio. For Northland, Auckland and Coromandel Peninsula, cloudy periods and isolated showers becoming more frequent tomorrow evening. Waikato to Kapiti, including the Bay of Plenty, the Central High Country, cloudy periods and isolated showers clearing to fine tomorrow afternoon. For Gisborne, Hawke's Bay, Wairarapa and Wellington, mainly fine, then showers developing from Wellington to Hawke's Bay this evening, spreading north overnight, clearing to fine elsewhere tomorrow afternoon. And for Northland and Westland, mainly fine. For Buller, it's cloudy periods with isolated showers. From Marlborough, Canterbury, Otago, cloudy periods with a few showers gradually clearing overnight and become in the morning tomorrow. And Southland, Clutha and Fiordland showers no lower to 600 metres about Southland and Clutha today. And for the Chatham Islands, it's cloudy periods, a few showers today, clearing tomorrow morning. Auckland today then, as high as 19, partly cloudy with showers. Wellington, 18, partly cloudy with showers. Wanaka, 13, partly cloudy. And Queenstown, 12, partly cloudy with showers. So in Christchurch at the moment, it's 11.7. 16 the high with a low of 2, a 35k southerly gusting 54. Fine, then a few showers developing late morning, clearing to fine in the evening. Tomorrow, frosty and partly cloudy and 14 degrees. To Oamaru today, high expected 13, a low of 4, 11.9. At the moment, a 20k southwesterly gusting 43. Cloudy periods with a few showers, clearing to mainly fine this afternoon. Tomorrow, it'll be fine and 15 degrees. And to Alexandra, today's high is 13, a low of 2, 9.3 currently, a 17k southerly gusting 33. Cloudy periods, one or two showers, clearing in the afternoon. Southwesters picking up. And tomorrow it'll be fine, 14 degrees. And to Dunedin, at the moment, 7.6 degrees. Feels like 6, a 13 high with 6 overnight, a 11k southwesterly gusting 31. Showers, a small hail easing this evening, gusty southwesterlies. Tomorrow it'll be strong winds and 14 degrees, and sunset at 5.25. In Gore today, high expected at 10, a low of 4, 5.6 currently, a 30k westerly gusting 50.6 millimetres of rain. Rain turning to showers, a small hail easing in the evening, southwest is easing. Tomorrow it'll be partly cloudy with showers and 12 degrees. And for Invercargill, currently on 7.4, feels like 2. Oh, what do you do? And 11 is the high with a low of 6, a 52k southwesterly gusting 76. Rain turning to showers, a small hail, easing in the evening. Strong southwesters easing in the evening. Tomorrow, partly cloudy with showers and some strong winds at 13 degrees. And sunset is at 5.31. So, where's the hottest place? Napier, 21.2. Leith Saddle at 4.2 is the coldest. Kaikoura at 69k is the windiest. And Methven, 1.6 millimetres, is the wettest. It's 13 after midday. That's the latest we have in the news and weather here at Country Radio. Standing by to join up with Gospel. And, of course, at 2 o'clock, hits of yesteryear. And at 5 o'clock, it'll be Wood Songs.
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station, you know this train. This train has left the station, I said this train. This train has left the station, and this train takes.

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watching, I'd like to introduce you to my oldest daughter. 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And my daughter Suzanne on the choir. I'm Willard Cox, and I got the papers on all of them.

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Ladies and gentlemen, the three most important things in life, faith, hope, and love. 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

Jeannie was always afraid of the dark, and you know we could never really understand why. Because we looked after Jeannie with the very best of care. You see, Jeannie was our only child. Perhaps it was death that she was so afraid of, 'cause it took her one dark stormy night. And I think that we always knew we'd never see Jeannie grow, 'cause it seemed that she was destined to die.

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1: And this is Tom T. Hall. 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

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He sees beauty in all things, the trees, the birds, the ground. His horses, cows, his chooks, his dog, to him are special friends. And there at night, he loves his music, right through till hoedown ends.

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The mother never awakened. Her spirit moved on. And that morning, just after dawn, some neighbors came along. And just like I was their own, they took me in and raised me. And it became a legend about me and the old pine tree. The old tree was my refuge when I needed a place to cry. And listening to the winds toss her limbs about, why, sometimes it would make a sound that would almost make me freeze. In a low whisper, the old tree would say, "You belong to me." 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'Cause you see, I felt safe playing there. The old tree and I talked a lot. Why, I can still remember my first date and how we ended up at the old pine tree. We held hands and made plans for future things to be. But suddenly, the old tree was restless. And again, I heard the whispers, "You belong to me." Well, the years went by and I was grown, and I wanted to see the world, seeking fortune and fame. Oh, it was a long, hard road, but soon it came. And riches, it just seemed to fall my way. And I'd always say, "It's just old lucky me." And yet, I recall in my lonely moments, the whispers of the old pine tree. But you know, life is not always full of roses, 'cause sometimes we hit some thorns. And I had this pain building up in my chest that just kept lingering on and on. So I finally went to see a doctor, and with a grim face, he broke the news. "You've got about 90 days to live, son, give or take a few." Oh, this can't be me. Why, I'm too full of life and fun. But suddenly, I heard the whispers of the old pine tree. Well, right then I headed back to where I was born. 'Cause, you know, it just seemed that with all the wealth that I had gained, the old tree meant the most to me. And as I drove to the spot where my life began, oh, I could hardly believe my eyes. The old tree was gone, and the ground was bare. And at that moment, I lost all hope, with the old tree not being there. So I placed a marker, and then went back to town to buy that little piece of ground. And as I walked into that cold old building to make my final plans, there was something over in the corner that caught my eye. And for just a moment, I didn't understand. So I walked a little closer. Oh, my soul became at ease, 'cause from a big pine box came the whispers of the old pine tree, saying, "Son,

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1: And welcome, everybody, to the beautiful and historic Lyric Theater here in our hometown of Lexington, Kentucky. We are broadcasting all over the world as we celebrate this amazing and wonderful world of grassroots music of all kinds. It's folk and blues and bluegrass, country and Celtic, old-timey, new singers, songwriters, artists come from everywhere to be on our broadcast. We say it every week. You don't have to be famous to be on WoodSongs. You just have to be very, very good. We have got an amazing banjo and guitar player. We've got a bona fide country music star to introduce to you, plus an amazing WoodSongs kid, so let's get on with it. His album is called Thomas Road. This is a tune called Richest Man. Please welcome country music star John Berry to the WoodSongs Old Time Radio Hour.

0: Beautiful song.
1: John Barry, country star, platinum album, 2 gold albums, 20 studio albums. It's really nice to have you here, John. Thank you.
2: It's a treat.
1: And that was a beautiful song that you wrote about your dad.
2: Yeah.
1: What kind of man was he? How big of an influence was he on your music, your choice
2: awesome.
1: Of a career?
2: He was an awesome guy, hardworking construction worker. His only musical talent was listening to Van Cliburn on the piano on the stereo. But he loved music. And he loved the fact that I loved music. And as a carpenter, he helped me build a little studio in the basement of our house when I was 14, 15 years old. And I ended up cutting my first 3 albums in that little studio.
1: And that inspiration and help from a good parent ended up you having a big number one hit with Your Love Amazes Me.
2: Absolutely. So, you know,
1: parents are important.
2: Absolutely, they're important.
1: And good partners are important. And you're here with your lovely wife, Robin Barry, playing percussion and singing back there. Michael Steele playing bass for you. Now, let's go back a little bit. And I think this is an interesting part of your background and your history. You're 19 years old, and you get in a car wreck.
2: Motorcycle accident.
1: So tell me what was happening there, because that was a big, serious thing.
2: Yeah, just going through a parking lot and... Automobile ran a stop sign and hit me, broke both femurs and my hip. And the glorious silver lining to that very dark cloud was I couldn't go back to the job I was doing working in a factory, but I could sit on a stool and I could play a guitar.
1: Play the guitar and you just kept
2: about all I've done since.
1: Now, part of the tension and the angst, you and your dad lost your mom just like a year earlier, right?
2: She passed in January of that year, and this was in November, same year.
1: So that's a lot of emotional baggage. Not baggage, but weight. Did you find...
2: For a young man. So.
1: Yeah, did you find that music was helping you through that? I mean, was that a comforting thing?
2: Yeah, and I wrote a lot of songs during that time, and recorded a record not too long after that, and my second album, I think it was, yeah.
1: So let's move the clock forward, because I want the audience to know how strong of an individual you are and how much you've gone through. Because it's 1994, Your Love Amazes Me goes to number one. And where were you when the song went to number one nationwide?
2: Waking up from brain surgery.
1: So what was happening there?
2: I don't know.
1: Well, you were not awake.
2: Well, I had a keloid cyst in the third ventricle. Uh-huh. And it had... without us really knowing what it was, it had taken quite a toll on me over 3 or 4 months. And they finally figured out what it was, and they scheduled the surgery for May 10th of 94, and that's the day the chart came in that morning. And the only question I had was, after surgery, was, how'd my song do?
1: And it was number one. I mean, that's a miracle.
2: It's a tough way to do number one, right?
1: Well. It's hard to celebrate, too, when you're just waking up from surgery, right?
2: So let's
1: talk to your lovely wife, Robin. You support John in concert a lot.
3: In concert and in life.
1: And in life, right? That's what a good wife does. And after the brain surgery and stuff, I mean, sometimes I guess it's hard to remember lyrics.
3: Yes, he struggled a lot. I became the tool that went with him everywhere. He couldn't remember what he ate. He couldn't remember any meetings, so I began going to meetings with him. And it just kind of, I was like his little sidekick, whether they liked it or not.
2: No, on stage, of course, I just give her that look, and she said, oh, he doesn't know what the next line is. And she'd feed me those next lines to make sure I had it.
1: Well, what a good partner you are. And John, you obviously play the guitar really, really well. You learned a lot on that stool. You've done a good job. And someone told me when I said that John Barry's going to come on the show, they said his voice is Pavarotti meets Roy Orbison.
2: So that's
1: what we're going to listen to next. He's got a beautiful song called Kiss Me in the Car. It is John Barry on the Wood Songs. Old Time Radio.

Kiss Me in the Car is from his debut album. John Berry, a country music star. If you want to know more about John Berry, his background, his bio, if you want to know where he is on tour, all you have to do is visit the Woodsongs website, click on the archive page. This is show number 1,141. We'll let you know how you can keep track of John Berry, as well as our next artist, who is a magnificent musician, beautiful voice. She's known really literally all over the world for her banjo playing. We're very lucky that she's going to do that right now. She's got a CD called Alone. This is a tune called Come Along. It is the amazing Mean Mary on the Woodsongs.

0: The name of the song is Come Along from her album Alone. Mean Mary, it's nice to have you. Second time visiting us, and it's always a privilege when you do.
1: Well, thank you so much.
0: You're playing a normal five-string banjo.
1: I am, a normal.
0: It's a beautiful, and I want to describe your banjo for the radio listeners, but it's a Deering banjo,
1: yeah?
0: And you have an unusual head. That's the skin underneath the strings, right?
1: It's a sexy banjo, right? Yeah, it's nice.
0: As it should be.
1: Now, this is a rustic reef, and I'm usually the good time ambassador. I play a good time banjo, Deering banjo, but this is, I love this banjo.
0: Well, an entire banjo company endorses you as an artist. That's a big deal. That's a very big deal. So Mean Mary, what a name that does not fit your personality. So let's go back. You're not quite in kindergarten yet.
1: Yeah.
0: And what's going on? You and your mom or what?
1: Oh, gosh. Well, all over the place. I'm the youngest of six. Mm-hmm. And my parents decided they wanted to go from Panhandle, Florida to northern Minnesota and build a cabin with no electricity and just an axe. And we lived in a Visqueen tent while we did all that. And it was just a normal childhood, pretty much.
0: So a song popped up somehow that gave you your name.
1: It did. That's around the time I started learning how to play music. I was about 4 and a half, and oh my gosh, all my siblings were born in Florida, but for me, the hospital was across the line in Alabama, so I guess I felt that was worthy of a song. So
0: your first song that you ever wrote, you're 4 and a half years old, and the name of the song was?
1: Mean Mary from Alabama.
0: And that stuck with you for the rest of your career. So let's make it clear, you're not mean, you're very, very nice, but the where did the mean part in the song at 4 and a half come in?
1: You know, I don't know, you know. I retired the song when I turned 6, and the name just stuck after, so.
0: Do you remember it?
1: Unfortunately, I do.
0: Give me like 30 seconds of it. Go ahead.
1: Oh, my
0: gosh. Can you do it? I'm putting you on the spot on a worldwide broadcast here.
1: It started off like, reckon y'all have heard of Sweet Mary who had a little lamb, but now you're going to get to hear Mean Mary from Alabama. Something like that.
0: So by the time you're 7 years old, you're learning the guitar and the banjo, even the violin.
1: Yeah,
0: so you were very acclimated to music as a kid. When did banjo just consume you and you became like known around the world, literally for how fast you're playing, you know, the style that you play? Your voice is as beautiful as your banjo playing.
1: Well, thank you. No, I think YouTube kind of brought the banjo around because I started developing a lot of fans based off of my some videos that I posted of me playing the banjo, and that's when Janet Deering of Deering Banjos contacted me and sent me a banjo and all this. And I love the banjo because it's an instrument that people have sort of a certain expectation of, but it can do so many different things and so many different styles of music. It can be dramatic and sad and fierce and not just plucky and happy.
0: Well, you're certainly a good ambassador for us. So let's turn the clock forward from 4 and a half to 2003.
1: Yeah.
0: And John had a very serious accident, a car and a motorcycle and stuff. And you did as well.
1: What
0: happened to you?
1: I was a passenger in a vehicle, and the driver lost control. And I ended up striking my throat on the dashboard. My head went through the windshield, and I ended up with a paralyzed vocal cord. So that was.
0: Now, how did you go? What was the therapy like for you to go from a paralyzed vocal cord and now you were a very strong vocalist. You're a good singer.
1: Yes. No, they didn't really give me any hope at the time. They said the chances are it will never regain.
0: Really?
1: I had a lot of faith, a lot of prayer, and I worked through it as best I could. I did go to have vocal therapy. Just with trying to strengthen the cord, but it was really felt like a miracle when they did find movement in that.
0: Now, part of your background is and I'll give it to her. She that's strength, personal strength. Now, were you working in the movie industry? Were you in the movie industry when the accident happened, or had you left it already?
1: No, I was back. I was in Tennessee at the time. Yes, when it happened.
0: So you were pursuing your music when the car wreck
1: happened. I was,
0: What were you doing in the movie industry?
1: Well, I've come from a family of movie buffs, but I love movies, and I was doing.
0: So while you're in the log cabin chopping wood with the axe, you also.
1: That was later on. We didn't have electricity then, so it wasn't so easy.
0: You're cranking the Victrola and watching the film.
1: Yeah,
0: right,
1: crank it up. I love movies, and I did a lot of. I did some stunt work. I did some photo doubling, some stand-in work, and just to see the whole scene, the LA scene. I still was doing music, but not as much. And as much as I love movies, I love music more, and I just wanted to really, you know, that was a distraction.
0: Well, we're going to pursue your distraction in the second half hour, but right now you've got an album called Thank You Very Much. This is a great song called Sugar Creek Mountain. She's on the banjo. It's Mean Mary on the Wood Songs.

0: Her name is Mean Mary, and she plays a mean banjo. We're going to get back to her in the second half hour. We've got country music star John Berry, more songs, beautiful vocalists, both of them. And wait till you meet this week's WoodSongs kid. We will be back right after this.
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2: Thank you, Bela Fleck, multi-Grammy Award winner banjo player. And welcome to our second half of our broadcast here at the Historic Lyric Theater in our hometown of Lexington, Kentucky. We're at the crossroads of America's folk and bluegrass music, the gateway city to the beautiful Appalachian Mountains. We're on the air from Australia to Ireland, New Zealand to New York, Yuma, Arizona to the Yukon and across Canada. Just some of the radio stations that you hear us on are like Red River Public Radio Network across Louisiana, Texas, and Arkansas, High Plains Public Radio broadcasting across Kansas and northern Texas, WRAQ in Angelica, New York, KYAC, wonderful radio station in Mill City, Oregon, the 11 stations of WVFT across Virginia, so many people tuning in. We are also on American Forces Radio Network. What does that mean? 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A lot of these shows have lesson plans. We can introduce this amazing, beautiful world of front porch music to your students and your family. So because of that reason, this time every show, we invite a youngster from somewhere in America to come on, and they get to play one song in the presence of incredible artists like John Berry, like Mean Mary, and we have today 14-year-old Thatcher Wallace. How you doing, Thatcher?
3: I'm doing good.
2: All right, so you're 14 years old. And tell everybody the instrument that you're holding.
3: This is a banjo.
2: Now, you just saw Mean Mary play her banjo. Is that the first time you've ever seen her play?
3: I've seen her on some Deering...
2: On videos and stuff, right?
3: Yeah.
2: So, well, how does that impress you when you're watching someone like that play the banjo?
3: It's just so fast.
2: Yeah. Now, you've been playing for like years and years and years and years, right?
3: Yeah, it's a really long time, 18 months.
2: You've been playing 18 months. And you're here with your dad, Thad, so it's nice to be able to, you know, we were listening to John Berry. He was talking about how important his dad was to him, right? So what's it like to have a dad that supports your music?
3: Well, he can play with me, and that's good. It's always good to play with other people.
2: And it makes you feel better, like you're not alone, right?
3: Yeah.
2: Especially when you're 14. You want to feel, like, confident and stuff. Now, you pulled out a song for everybody. This is a first time I heard this, Tony Rice did it, but you're going to play the Earl Scruggs banjo version, right?
3: Mm-hmm.
2: What is it about this particular song called John Hardy that you like so much?
3: Just sounds good.
2: Just sounds good. Now, you got your five-string banjo. Mm-hmm. You're all set to go, and you're going to be playing at the Bela Fleck camp here, right, as well, right?
3: Yep.
2: You got invited to that?
3: Mm-hmm.
2: That's a good deal. So he's Thatcher Wallace. He's 14 years old. He's from Georgetown, Ohio, playing John Handy this week's Woodsongs Kids.

He's 14 years old from Georgetown, Ohio. Thatcher Wallace playing with his dad. Thad, doing a good job, and it's always great to hear these amazing Wood Songs kids. We love to have them on the broadcast. If you're a parent, a guardian, a homeschool parent, if you've got a youngster that you think loves their music so much that they belong on our broadcast, we want to hear from them. You just go to the Wood Songs website, click on the kids page, and we look at every single submission that comes in. And we have John Berry here, who's his dad was very, very important to him. And we're going to talk to him about these kids and music. But right now, he's going to do a tune from his album called What I Love the Most. This is a tune called Got a Lot of Love. It's the amazing, the incredible country music star John Berry on the Wood Songs.

0: Beautiful song. Got a lot of love from his album, What I Love the Most. John Barry, and let's talk about your guitar playing for a minute. So after the accident and everything, you were on your stool because you couldn't work, right? So you're on your stool playing your guitar. And who were the guitar inspirations for you at the time? Who were the ones you would like emulate, look up to?
1: Well, I think that he probably got overlooked because he really is a remarkable guitar player, and I would love to play as well as he does. But John Denver. An amazing, amazing guitar player.
0: And your voice comes close to the quality of the voice that
1: had.
0: You,
1: ain't no way.
0: Yeah. You can intonate a note a mile long and 10 years long. So, one of John's songs. Let's talk about this, since you like John, I do too. His song "Sunshine."
1: Oh yeah.
0: One of the most impossible songs to sing correctly the way he did.
1: What a song.
0: Well, you know, and what is it about an artist like John, and, you know, he 12-string guitar, 6-string guitar. Did you ever try the 12-string?
1: Yes, I've got one, actually, yes.
0: Yeah, it's not an easy instrument to perfect.
1: Yeah, a lot of times I'll play this Annie song in our shows, and I have a 12-string just for that song.
0: Yeah. there's other

0: There are artists too, like Harry Chapin, James Taylor. So that era of singer-songwriters really influenced you.
1: Big time, very much so.
0: So when you were striking out on your own and trying to write songs, you put out how many albums independently before you got signed?
1: I did six before I got a record deal.
0: Right, and you even formed your own little record label there for a while, right?
1: Yeah, I was just putting, you know, making...
0: Putting stuff out.
1: Yeah, putting stuff out there.
0: The music business has really changed the past 5, 6, 7 years. I mean, how would you describe it to the public the way it was when you were coming up and getting hit records and gold albums and going platinum, over 1 million records sold, to the way it is today?
1: It's a whole new world that I'm glad I'm old and I'm close to the end.
0: Yeah, no, stop that. Whatever. No. Let's not talk about it that way. You're a young man.
1: Oh, no,
0: but
1: no.
0: But it is hard for artists to get their music out because the hard product is gone, right?
1: Yeah, and of course the internet, on one hand, it's leveled the playing field. Anybody can get heard. Anybody has that opportunity. If you've got stuff people like, they can follow you, they can jump on board, and you know. But then also, it's also been, it's killed CD sales, which has been a huge, especially my generation and before, selling albums and CDs, and some of them selling 8-tracks, I guess. That was big business, you know. But now we wait for royalty checks that never come. So
0: well, when an artist sells an LP or a CD or whatever it is, a cassette, that's called a mechanical royalty, the physical sale of something. Yeah. That has just about completely dried up, hasn't it?
1: Absolutely. Yeah.
0: So what do you recommend a young artist like Thatcher Wallace over there playing his banjo? He's really, really good. Find an audience. What does he do?
1: Well, be in an area where people can help you do your art. Surround yourself with people you trust and who love you and look out for you.
0: Well, you got a good one, a good manager named Brian Smith, so that helps. And your wife is here, the lovely Robin Berry, and you got a great bass player, Michael Steele.
1: Michael and I started playing together in 1984.
0: Well, back in the 8-track days.
1: Yeah, come on.
0: Yeah. Well, let's go back into your music. This is an album called Find My Joy. This is a beautiful song called Blessed Assurance. It's the amazing, wonderful, spectacular voice of John Berry on the Wood Songs. Old Time.

From his album called Find My Joy, Blessed Assurance is the song, one of the finest voices in the history of country music, John Berry, on our broadcast. If you're interested in the music of John Berry, if you want to follow his career, his tour schedule, you just go to the Wood Songs website, click on the archive page. This is show number 1,141. You get to follow John Berry, as well as this amazing artist that we're so glad that she's on our broadcast. The first half hour, you heard her playing her banjo, which was just incredible. She's picked up her guitar now, and she's got a brand new album called Woman Creature. We're going to talk about that album here in a minute, but this is a song off that album called Revenge. Please welcome Mean Mary back on stage of the Wood Songs. Old Town.

0: From her latest album, Woman Creature, the song Revenge, Mean Mary on our broadcast. This is your latest album, and this is one that you recorded in your home studio, right?
1: I did, yeah.
0: So to do that, I mean, you have to wear a lot of hats. Explain to the audience what you're doing when you're trying to record an album pretty much on your own.
1: Well, I have a straw hat that I like to wear when I'm playing the banjo. As a multi-instrumentalist, it can be a lot of fun. It can also be a lot of work because you spend a lot longer than you probably should because it's like, let's try this out and let's do this. But you have to be there from the beginning and the end and all the stuff in between. I work with a lot of great musicians too, so it's nice to just sit back and let them do their thing. Great bass players and such, as we know, where you can just say, hey, put some bass on this track and not worry about telling them what to do, and they send you, you know, great stuff. So I love that. I love working with other artists. I work with my brother, who always records with me, Frank James. He plays 12 string, actually. So that's his main.
0: The seeds of John Denver are everywhere. So now, artists these days, you got to have one hand on a guitar case and the other hand on a briefcase. And so when you're an independent, it's true, right?
1: It's very true. Yeah.
0: So when you're an independent artist like yourself, you know, or you know, you're a major artist like John Berry, but you're back out on your own doing your own thing, right? That's a lot of responsibility. It's a lot of work.
1: It is to do
0: this thing we call playing.
1: That's right. Yes.
0: So explain what you have to go through. Or is that even possible?
1: No, I mean, I love some elements of it. It can be very tiring because I handle all aspects of my career, everything from the booking to the recording. I make all the decisions, so, I mean, that's wonderful.
0: Did you ever try to have a booking agent or a manager or someone like that help you?
1: I haven't, maybe in the future. It's just always kind of worked out the way it has, so I'm going to accept it that way. And it's given me a lot of freedom, so I can't complain.
0: Well, a lot of artists do. They prefer that. And you're saving your 10 or 15%, right?
1: You're living on your hard work. You know, I can do the things I decide to do the way I want to do them. You know, other people obviously have input on how you brand yourself or what songs you play or where you tour. And I have control of all that, which is nice. It's just a lot of work sometimes.
0: So, you know, we were talking about to John Berry about the changes in the music business.
1: Yes.
0: You know, the idea of selling product to help your put gas in your car and stuff.
1: Right.
0: That's kind of tough. I mean, the folk and bluegrass world tends to continue to support like CDs and LPs, right?
1: They do. I've been very fortunate, and we have seen a drop in, obviously, for me too, drop in CD sales and things of that nature. But I have a great, the people that listen to my music are obviously of a higher class of individual anyway,
0: yeah.
1: Right?
0: Of course they are. Yes. Mean Mary fans, right?
1: Exactly. They are very supportive, and they really step up and buy whatever I put out there. So it's been great. If I put out a new T-shirt, I know I have that core group of fans that will buy it. If I have a CD, they'll buy it. Even if they don't play it, just say autograph it and send it to me. So that's the wonderful thing about this kind of music, I think, is that it just...
0: So the point is, if you want to support music, if you want to support artists... Get a ticket and go to the show, buy a CD, right? Because that's still the process, right? One of your other CDs is called Thank You Very Much. What a nice thought in order to end the broadcast on. This is a tune off that album called Fields of Glory. It is the amazing Mean Mary and her guitar on the Wood Songs, Old Time Radio.

0: Hills of Glory. Beautiful song, beautiful voice. Wasn't it wonderful having Mean Mary on our broadcast? A big honor. This week's Wood Songs kid, he's 14 years old from Georgetown, Ohio, playing a mean banjo himself, Thatcher Wallace and his father. Playing that. And a true legend in country music, and we're very proud that he could be here as well, John Berry, on our broadcast. The music is great, the intent is great, the hard work is great, and what I found both artists have in common is that they both had to overcome something really, really serious in their life in order to continue to pursue their music. Sometimes pursuing your dreams can be very, very difficult because life can work against you. John Berry got in a major wreck and he hurt both of his legs and his back and everything in this car wreck. He was stuck on a stool, but he kept playing that guitar. Mean Mary got in a major car wreck. She was a passenger in the car and her head went through the windshield and she cracked her neck and she broke her vocal cords, but she kept on going as well. Nothing stops those that are motivated by love and by heart. And back in the 1600s, there was a French playwright, his name was Malory, and he said, the greater the obstacle, the greater the victory. Congratulations to both John Berry, Mean Mary, and all of you that have overcome everything in life to pursue your dreams. My name is Michael Jonathan. I'm a folk singer. I'm a song farmer, and we'll see you next week on the Woods Song.
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2: 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Michael's opening song was Dancing in the Rain from the Orpheum Rain album. Our chief engineer is Dan Field. Our TV director is Maria Claire. Technical assistants are Brian Clousing, Eric Anderson, Jerome Galt, and Gavin Clark. The Woods Songs crew member of the week is Jerome Galt, and our Woods Songs partner of the week is Kevin Osborne. 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For Michael Jonathan and the entire Woods Songs crew, this is Dorothy Edwards. 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

Here we go, kids. 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It's time for Freight Train Boogie Podcast number 491. I'm Bill Freighter, vaccinated in Salem, Oregon. It's the end of April 2021. In case you're listening sometime in the future, which happens a lot with podcasts. Anyway, we do this every couple of weeks, featuring mostly independent, mostly Americana artists, and find some great stuff to share with you. 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I thought I would put the spotlight on a tribute album called April in Your Eyes, a tribute to the songs of John Lilly. Now, John Lilly is a not very well-known singer-songwriter from West Virginia, and he's been doing music for probably 20 years. I have about 5 or 6 John Lilly albums, and he always has a great way with a turn of phrase and a happy tune. He's got a little Western swing, folk singer kind of bent to him. Anyway, he has Parkinson's disease, and a bunch of people decide to do a tribute to him. Bill Kirchen, Kathy Mattea, Tim O'Brien, and others. Jackson Emmer put it together, and it's really a nice album. I'm going to start with Brennan Lee and Noel McKay doing a song called They Tore the Cabin Down, written by John Lilly, and a bunch of other great new stuff, too. So join us. It's Freight Train Boogie Podcast number 491.

Yes, indeed, Freight Train Boogie Podcast. That is the Pink Stones, a young band from, I think they're from Athens, Georgia, home of REM and Big Star, and they are inspired by Gram Parsons and the Grateful Dead. Young band introducing the Pink Stones, the name of their album. Kind of a takeoff on the first Rolling Stones album title, I think. Anyway, the song was Let's Sit Down. Also, the Mastersons, they put out an EP before the election called Red, White, and I Love You Too. And the song was In the Name of God. Also, the Brother Brothers, they have a new one, their second album called Calla Lily. And it was On the Road Again. Of course, I have another website where I put out new releases called AmericanaBoogie.com. And the Brother Brothers were featured a few weeks ago, as were the Pink Stones. So you can find out more about these artists if you go to AmericanaBoogie.com. All right. New releases every Wednesday or Thursday or so. I put up what's out this week. Also, you can get a link there to Americana Boogie Radio, my other thing that I do, which is a 24/7 radio station featuring a show called Tubby Tunes from a twisted old friend of mine up in the Mendocino Mountains who puts together a show that's very much like the old KFAT radio with fake commercials and funny songs from the 70s. And he does a good job. Anyway, Tubby Tunes, check out Americana Boogie Radio, all right? Did I tell you what else we heard? Oh, man, my head is just distracted today. Yeah, I guess we did. All right, up next is a single. You know, people are doing stuff with the pandemic and all that stuff. They have more time in their hands. Anyway, this is from Jamie Lynn Wilson, a song apparently originally written and sung by Mickey Newberry called Teetotal Tommy. Let's check it out now, FTB.

One more from the tribute to John Lilly called April in Your Eyes. That's Bill Kirchen. Tore Up from the Floor Up. And you can get this album through Bandcamp if you go to johnlilly.bandcamp.com. That's a great way to support the artists, and they get more of the money. Bandcamp's a nice little site. And on the first Friday of every month, if you order through Bandcamp, any of the artists that you hear, they get all the money. The Bandcamp does not take any piece of it, and a good deal for artists. Amazon doesn't do that. Sorry, Amazon. Also, we heard from Garrison Starr, The Train That's Bound for Glory. Her new album is called Girl I Used to Be. Rusty Young, who just passed away fairly recently at the tender age of 75. That's from, I think, his last solo album, title track, Listen to Your Heart. Now, Rusty Young, really a groundbreaking pedal steel guitarist, one of the original members of Poco. And he did, he used a wah-wah pedal and played through a Leslie amp, if you know what I'm talking about. Anyway, great pedal steel guitar player, and the only guy who kind of stayed with the Poco name. Anyway, may he rest in peace. Mando Signs did Cautionary Tale, album called All My Shame. Of course, all the info is at ftbpodcast.com. New album by Eli West up next, also on Bandcamp. He gets his first solo album. He's done stuff with Cahalen Morrison. He's worked with Bill Frisell, singer, songwriter, folky guy. Apparently, he's also a designer. So he thinks of music like a composition, like building a house. Anyway, this is a title track called Tapered Point of Stone. It's Freight Train Movement.

FTB 491, a new album from Parker Millsap on Oklahoma Records called Be Here Instead. And the song was The Real Thing. Jay Gonzalez, You Make It Hard to Be Unhappy, the album Back to the Hive. He's a member of Jason Isbell's band, I believe. Chicago Farmer, Dirtiest Uniforms, and we had Sunny War, A Love So True, her album called Simple Syrup. Questions, comments, you can always email me, AmericanaBoogie@gmail.com. FDB Podcast has all the playlists. There's a link there to becoming a Patreon member. 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And, of course, you can also donate one time on PayPal or even do regular payments there. 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Anyway, check it out from the link. Let's see. Things are starting to come around a little bit. I want to mention the Americana Music Conference will be happening in September in Nashville. Big fun. Not sure if I'm going to go yet, but we'll just see how things look COVID-wise. But probably going to go. Because why not? It's great. And I'm sure they'll be safe. They say they'll be very safe. Anyway, the featured album we have is April in Your Eyes, a tribute to the songs of John Lilly. Really a fine album, and support him. His kids sing with him as well. He's got a new album coming out with his kids. And once again, he's suffering from Parkinson's disease. He does have one song at the end of the album. Very nice one called These Songs. Let's hear it now. FDB Podcast. Till then, take care of each other.

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This is John Agonis, your host here on the Jukebox Highway Show. We're coming to you from Dunedin, New Zealand on OAR, Otago Access Radio, right here in Dunedin. If you haven't heard the show before, we play folk music, old roots and blues and bluegrass and country, singer-songwriters and contemporary stuff, mostly things that you won't hear on mainstream media these days. And it's all about the music, and so we're going to get right into it. We're going to start out with a great mandolin player and a singer and songwriter from up in the Bay Area around San Francisco. This is A.J. Lee and her band Blue Summit, and they're going to play Dry River.

A fine song written by Rick Danko, formerly of the band. This was on an album called Riding on the Blinds, which he did with Eric Anderson and Jonas Fjeld. They did two or three great albums. Anyway, that was Twilight by Rick Danko. Before that, we had Tasha Coates doing When You've Decided. And then before Tasha, we had Tall Folk from right here in Dunedin, and they did a song, Angelina. And I was lucky enough to play some pedal steel on that recording. Before Tall Folk, we had, of course, Jerry Jeff Walker doing Jaded Lover. And then to start the set and to start the show, AJ Lee and Blue Summit with Dry River. And I hope you'll head over to Facebook and look up the Jukebox Highway. You'll find the playlist there, and you'll see what's coming up next, which is my friend Mike Stinson with a great honky-tonk song of his called The Jukebox in Your Heart.

an absolute classic performed by its writer, an absolute legend. That was Richland Woman Blues, performed by Mississippi John Hurt. Before that, it was the great Dirk Powell doing Boats Up the River. And then before that, Ordinary Elephant, fine duo, doing their song Hardwood. To start the set, it was Mike Stinson with Jukebox in Your Heart. Okay, we're going to head into the next set with a fine, fine songwriter from the 1960s, I think one of the best, who basically kind of disappeared and dropped off the musical charts. Paul Siebel's his name, and this is an anti-war song. After he came back from Vietnam, he wrote this song. It's called My Town. Here's Paul Siebel.

And it doesn't get any better than that, folks. Ray Wiley Hubbard and his classic song, Snake Farm. Before that, it was the band Mule Skinner from the late 60s with some super pickers, Clarence White, Richard Green, David Grisman, Peter Rowan, Bill Keith, called Mule Skinner, the band Mule Skinner, and this is one of Rowan's songs, Blue Mule. Before that, Anika Moa from right here in New Zealand with her song called My Old Man. And then before that, it was Peter Rowan and Don Edwards, who did a great cowboy record together. And this is off of that. It's called Trail to Mexico. Before that, to start the set, Paul Siebel with My Town. And that's going to wrap it up this week on the Jukebox Highway, folks. We appreciate you tuning in and supporting the show for all these years and giving us feedback on things you like, things you might not like. So just go over to Facebook and you can drop me a line there, and I'm happy to get any kind of feedback that you want to give us about the show, including maybe pointing us towards new artists or artists that I might not know of that kind of fit the genres and the style of this show. So thanks for doing that. We're going to take it out again with an instrumental, as usual. This is with Alan Mundy and Wayne Shrubsall, two of the funniest guys you'll ever meet and two of the best banjo players in the world. This is from an album of theirs of instrumentals called Old Friends, and Wayne Shrubsall is frailing the banjo while Alan Mundy is playing three-finger style. This is their version of the Texas Gales. So until next week, this is John Agonis, your host on the Jukebox Highway, saying adios. We'll see you on down the road.

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1: It's that time of the week again, ladies and gentlemen. Time for this week's dish of Bluesology. Tony Nelson for our sponsors, the Good Old Cafes, home of Dunedin's best coffee. For our feature artist this week, we're saluting the man and his guitar who have arguably been the most famous of all blues practitioners until his death, aged 89, on May 15, 2015. Of course, I'm talking about the man who was born in Itabena, Mississippi, September 16, 1925. Under the given name Riley B. King, he went on to adopt the name Blues Boy King, shortened to BB, and named his guitar Lucille. Along with BB King's music and story, we'll also explore the Rolling Stones' second LP, 12x5. Catch some more of the new Bob Corrier Tour CD, Do the Hip Shake Baby. And Aussie axeman Dave Hull returns to Bluesology, along with Muddy Waters, Little Johnny Taylor, Bo Diddley, Mississippi Fred McDowell, and Lightning Slim. So to the music of B.B. King now, a song he recorded first in 1964. This is Rock Me Baby, Mr. B.B. King on Bluesology.

In 1964, the Rolling Stones released their second album, 12x5. It was essentially a transition record, as their manager, Andrew Luger Oldham, was putting the pressure on Mick Jagger and Keith Richards to launch a songwriting career, following in the footsteps, of course, of Paul McCartney and John Lennon for the Beatles. The word is that Oldham locked them away in a room until they came out with a record, with a song to record. They did have some success, with three originals appearing on this LP. It's All Over Now, however, was written by Bobby and Shirley Womack. More from 12x5 later in the program. This is Bluesology, thanks to the good oil. Heading now to 1962, and one of the true pioneers of rock music, Eliza McDaniels. This is You Can't Judge a Book by Its Cover, Bo Diddley on Bluesology.

0: Bo Diddley, the Chicago musician whose sound was so unique they threw away the recipe. This is Bluesology with Tony Nielsen, with thanks to our program sponsors, the Good Old Cafes. Our feature artist this week is the man who influenced just about every guitarist who followed in his footsteps, yet he still managed to create a distinctive sound based on bending strings and the clever use of vibrato. B.B. King recorded an enormous number of songs during an extraordinary career spanning over 60 years, starting in 1949. His live album from a 1964 performance at Chicago's Regal Theatre is considered as one of the best live recordings of all time. From that record, this is It's My Own Fault, B.B. King on Bluesology.
1: Tell you a little story now, if I may. A guy singing about his girlfriend, and he calls her his angel. Of course, that's the sweet little angel. But let's think about a guy that loses his girl. Oh, it happens, believe me. And then he starts to sing, and you might hear something that sounds like this.

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It's my own fault.

she used to make on paychecks and bring them all home to me. I would go out on the hillside, you know, and make every woman drunk I see. And it's my own fault, baby. Treat me the way you wanna do. She said she was gonna leave me. She'd been running around with the boys. She said she was gonna leave me.

Mississippi Fred McDowell's recording career wasn't very long, and it coincided with the likes of Skip James and Sunhouse. The difference was that McDowell, while he was in the same age group as them, hadn't had a first recording career back in the 1930s. You Gotta Move was recorded in 1965, although he was first taped by Alan Lomax and his Library of Congress team in 1959. He's also remembered as tutoring Bonnie Raitt in her early days as a blues guitarist. Of course, the Rolling Stones included their version on 1971 Sticky Fingers LP. This is Bluesology, thanks to the Good Oil Cafes on George Street in downtown Dunedin. On to another slide guitarist now, one from across the Tasman. He plays the guitar a little differently than most, using his left hand to play the slide from over the top of the guitar neck rather than the usual underneath, coming up from underneath the guitar neck. This is The Blues Are Here to Stay, Dave Hole on Bluesology.

Aussie axeman Dave Hole from his 2018 record Going Back Down. These blues are here to stay. Too true. On Bluesology this week, our feature artist is one of the blues genre's titans, B.B. King. More from B.B. King and his guitar Lucille again next. Thanks to the good old cafes, Heart Maestro, Bob Corriator, Little Johnny Taylor, and Chicago great Muddy Waters. Back to our feature artist again now, a 1967 classic, Playing the Cost to Be the Boss, B.B. King.

the man from Phoenix, Arizona, harp maestro Bob Coriatour on Bluesology. Thanks to the good old cafes from his new album, Do the Hip Shake, Baby. Tony Nelson with you again on Plains FM Christchurch. Earlier on, I played a track from perhaps my personal favourite among the Stones records, 12x5. It represented the transition from being basically a blues cover band to one that would still go on to use the personal favourite among the Stones records, 12x5. It represented the transition from being basically a blues cover band

singer Irma Thomas's version was released in January 64. Here's the version that most folks are familiar with. Time is on my side. The Rolling Stones on Bluesology.

Oh.

Thanks for listening to Bluesology. Our feature artist this week was born Riley B. King, September 16, 1925, in Itabena, Mississippi, to sharecropping parents. His mother shot through when he was just four, so he's brought up by his maternal grandmother in nearby Kilmichael, Mississippi. It was here that he acquired his first guitar when he was 12, and where he was part of the gospel choir at Alcorn Baptist Church. A key date in BB's life was the arrival of the King Biscuit radio show out of West Helena, which provided him with a rounded education in blues music and created a desire in him to become a professional musician. In 1943, he moved to Inverness, Mississippi, playing guitar for the renowned St. John Singers. In 1946, he then followed his cousin, Booker White, to Memphis, although he came and went for a while, only really settling there in 1948, when he started getting gigs on Sonny Boy Williamson's radio show. It wasn't long before he had his own radio program, calling himself the Beale Street Blues Boy, which eventually morphed into the simple BB. He also met T-Bone Walker around this time and was schooled by him in the new electric guitar. By 1949, he had begun a recording career for the RPM label and began building his own band so he could shape the sophisticated blues sound that he'd been working on. He began touring relentlessly, something he actually did for the next five decades. For example, in 1956, BB and his band played at an incredible 342 concerts. His songs began appearing in the R&B charts, starting with 3 O'Clock Blues in 1952. He moved to the ABC Bluesway label in 1962, recording live at the Regal in 64. From here, his talent

had been noticed by the white audience, and his music gradually became more rock oriented, including hits like The Thriller's Gone and a collaboration with U2 on When the Love Comes to Town. He recorded an album with Eric Clapton among his many gigs with white rock musicians. He played numerous festivals, including Glastonbury, and was feted at the White House by President Obama. BB died in his sleep on May 14, 2015, having established himself as the true King of the Blues. Originally recorded under the name Downhearted in 1949, here's BB King's 1964 version of the song, but now called How Blue Can You Get on Bluesology.

0: Tony Nielsen, about to check out another edition of Bluesology, thanks to the Good Old Cafes. First, though, a stunning track from the album Live at the Regal, with B.B. King, followed by Blind Blake, next week's feature artist on Bluesology.
1: What do you say we bring him on, ladies and gentlemen? The Regal Theatre proudly presents the great B.B. King. 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

0: Larry Sparks there with a powerful song, Casualty of War, from his album The Last Suit You Wear. And we're playing these songs on Anzac Day and remembering. Bradley Walker before that, the last at Vicksburg, from a compilation album, God Doesn't Choose Sides, Volume 1, The Civil War. God didn't choose sides, sorry. I don't know if it matters too much. Mark Johnson and Emery Lester, they're Marching Through Georgia, from their album 1863, heard it here on The Best of Bluegrass. And here's one, well, it's the Carolina Chocolate Drops, unusual name for something to do with war, sacrifice. It's the Day of Liberty. It's a view from, I guess, from the liberated South, the liberated slaves. Anyhow, right here for you on Kidnappers. Trevor here with you. Great to be at your place again today.
1: The good time coming is almost here. It was long, long, long on the way. Now run and tell Elijah to hurry up pomp and meet us at the gum tree down in the swamp to wake Nicodemus today. Nicodemus the slave was of African birth and was bought for a bag full of gold. He was reckoned as part of the salt of the earth, but he died years ago, very old. 'Twas his last sad request, so we laid him away in the trunk of an old hollow tree. Wake me up, was his charge, at the first break of day. Wake me up for the great Jubilee.

0: He was a prophet, at least was as wise, for he told of the battles to come. And he trembled with dread when he rolled up his eyes, and we heeded the shake of his thumb. Yes, he clothed us with fear, yet the garments he wore were in patches at elbow and knee. And he still wears the suit that he used to of yore, as he sleeps in the old holla tree.
1: Just you look and see that light. The day of liberty's coming, coming, almost gone the gloomy night. The day of liberty's coming.
0: Nicodemus was never the sport of the lash, though the bullet has oft crossed his path. There were none of his masters so brave or so rash as to face such a man in his wrath. Yet his great heart with kindness was filled to the brim. He obeyed who was born to command, but he longed for the morning, which then was so dim, the morning which now is at hand.

'Twas a long, weary night. We were almost in fear that the future was more than he knew. 'Twas a long, weary night, but the morning is near, and the words of our prophet are true. There are signs in the sky that the darkness is gone. There are tokens in endless array. For when the storm, which has seemingly banished the dawn, only hastens the advent

liberty for the slaves of the South, and sad misfortune for the people fighting. Nobody wins in war.

country gentleman there, the legend of the Rebel Soldier. Right now, John Hartford is bringing us a cheerful little version of Lorena, but back in the day of the Civil War, if you were caught singing, humming, playing Lorena, you could be court-martialed. It made people so homesick and dreaming of home. Here we are, Lorena, John Hartford.

You're listening to The Best of Bluegrass right here on streaming at Radio Kidnappers. Let's look at the what we've just played, the Carolina Chocolate Drops in the Day of Liberty. Yes, all about the freeing of the slaves in the South. Norman and Nancy Blake there while the band played Dixie, and that's a great little story all in itself. Country gentleman there, the legend of the rebel soldier, the sadness of somebody dying in prison camp, or in this case in the jails up north, never getting home, breaks your heart. John Hartford, Lorena, I told you a little story there that it was banned to be sung because it made the men so homesick. That was John Hartford live at the Mountain Stage. Coming up now, well, another one that's wistful and sends you off dreaming and tugs at the old heartstrings. Eric Uglum here and the Shenandoah Wind.

Walking Back to Richmond, Come From the Mountain is the album, the Dry Branch Fire Squad there, and He'll Fight No More. I think we can all understand that sentiment. We kicked it off with Eric Oglem and Shenandoah Wind from the album Shenandoah Wind. The Dry Branch Fire Squad, someone played Dixie for me from the Tried and True album, and yes, Walking Back to Richmond. References there to Atlanta, Georgia, Vicksburg, all sorts of things happening right here on the Best of Bluegrass as we commemorate the those who served and fell in the two world wars here on Anzac Day in New Zealand, on air at 104.7 FM, streaming at Radio Kidnappers. And also, you can check us out on Facebook. Thank you for joining me today. And while we remember these sad, sad occasions, got one coming up for you now from Robin and Linda Williams. 50,000 names. And of course, it's the wall up in Arlington. And I believe a big part of that is the service people that died in Vietnam.

When the Soldier Knocks from, two in a row there from Del McCoury. That was with Doc Watson and Mac Wiseman, When the Soldier Knocks, from the album Mac, Doc and Del. Before that, the album was The Mountain, and it was Dixieland. It was Del McCoury with the lead vocal by Steve Earle. Right now, the Hamilton County Bluegrass Band from their album Encore, Ashokan Farewell, written by Jay Younger for a special Civil War television documentary. And thank you so much for being out there and listening again today. A fairly solemn and sincere show today, as we remember the fallen, those who fought for us in two world wars, and those who still defend our freedom. I'll leave you with this tune. Thank you for listening. I look forward to your company again next week, right here on 104.7 FM. 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Until we get together again, whenever that may be, I want you to stay safe and stay well, and take care.

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Yes, I stood in the night with my head bowed low in the darkness as black as the sea. And my heart was afraid and I cried, oh Lord, don't hide your face

They say the best things in life are free. So why are we paying so much for our basic information and entertainment needs? The average cable TV bill has more than doubled in the last 10 years. The price of movie tickets keeps going up. So exactly what is free today anyway? 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There are still some things you just shouldn't have to pay for.

0: 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Rapidly, he turned to page 9. On it was a drawing of a door marked Scotland. He knocked.
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screen door and he said, Lord, what you need, boys? And they said, you know all the others went and cashed out. We got the subdivision all mapped out. It'll sit right here on this land. And you could leave town a rich man. And he said, boys, whatever you're offering, it won't be enough.

Little girl used to swing right there. I still see her pink bow and her brown hair. She's in the big city now, but she still calls home.

They say the best things in life are free. So, hey, why are we paying so much for our basic information and entertainment needs? The average cable TV bill has more than doubled in the last 10 years. The price of movie tickets keeps going up. So, exactly what is free today anyway? Well, you're listening to it. 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There are still some things you just shouldn't have to pay for.

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0: I wrote this song a few months ago when I heard the news that a friend of mine was dangerously ill. And I got worried and I got my pencil out and tried to put my feelings down on paper. This is what came out. Bob, I'm up early praying for you. I'd give my Martin for you to play on, thinking you'd like that. Hang it up in your barn. Take it down off the nail on the tack room wall. Strum it sweet in the straw in the broodmare's box stall, or I'll play rhythm as you blow mouth harp with the smell of alfalfa wafting through the dark. Memories of Woody in his Greystone Hospital memorial cell, back when you were a kid and I rang the bell, and Sid Gleason was there with chili and cornbread, and Peter LaFarge and Dave Van Ronk, and my Chevy ran cool though it smelled like a skunk. Ian and Sylvia, Johnny Cash and June Carter, all loved you well though none was the smarter. Pete Seeger, a leader, deferred to your style of even-handed strumming and winked a wry smile. And I peeked and I winked when you done it for me. They accused you of stealing, but I said, no way. Then your triumph collapsed and your neck, it was injured. I was not allowed to see you in your hospital tincture. Right then we were severed from being together. 8 years later, we were traveling together on rolling thunder. We bashed through the weather in northern New England and Quebec's narrow streets. Joni Mitchell hung out. Ronnie Hawkins came by. Gordon Lightfoot took us in one night on a fly. The Maple Leaf Gardens played host to our show. Allen Ginsberg said a poem. Rolling Thunder waved a feather. T-Bone and Roger, Wyeth and Stoner. Bearded Bob drove the semi, and Clean Bob drove the bus. 75 people made one hell of an us. One tour led to another, like drinks lead to smoke. You've been touring forever, not much of a home life. Take time out to relax and see where you've been. You've enlightened the world with your songs, sink or swim. I pray that you'll stay with the earth for some time. You've strummed your song and you've done earn your dime. Prance lightly, fly careful. But Bob, please take it easy. There's a tent for you in my camp beside the calm waters. The world's best doctors can't cure what's ailing you. Not Freud, not Pasteur, not Eddie Van Halen. You've had it forever and you'll never get rid of it. I've got it too, though I tried to hide from it. Sometimes I ride it for better or worse. Time to unsaddle and take a good rest. Later on, we'll join Woody and Jerry and Towns. But right now, we all need you. So please, stick around.
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Brad Kepler, a.k.a. 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

And a very good morning to you out there in Country Music Land. 3 after 6 it is on this, partly cloudy day today. 8 degrees outside the studio. And let's have a look and see what's going on for Marlborough, Canterbury and Otago. Remaining showers clearing and becoming fine early this morning. Clutha, Southland, Fieldland. Showers clearing to fine north of Tiano and Balclutha this morning or early afternoon. For the Chatham Islands, cloudy periods, a few showers. So to Wanaka today, it's 12 and fine. Queenstown, 13 and fine. And to Christchurch today for you, it's 4.5. Currently 13 high with a low of 1. 11K westy gusting 15. Frosty and partly cloudy today. And fine tomorrow at 17 degrees. And to Oamaru today, high expected 14, low of 4, 5.8 at the moment. A 6K nor'westy gusting 13. Fine with south-westers turning northerly in the afternoon. You're looking out for some strong winds tomorrow at 17 degrees and sunrise at 7:41. To Alexandra, today's high is 13, low of 2, 1.2. Currently a 6K easterly gusting 4. 6 gusting 4. 4 gusting 6 should be, I suppose. Morning clear with possible morning frost, clearing to fine with light winds. Strong winds tomorrow, 15 degrees. And to Dunedin, high expected today of 14, low of 9, 6.7 currently. And a cloudy period, the chance of a shower before dawn, clearing to fine. And tomorrow, looking out for strong winds, and there's strong winds today as well. And to Gore, today's high is 12, low of 8, 5.1 currently, 13K westy gusting, 17.4 millimetres of rain. Cloudy periods, chance of a shower until evening. Partly cloudy with a shower or two tomorrow. And 13 degrees tomorrow in Invercargill. Our high today, 13, low of 9, 8.1 currently. A 28K southwester gusting, 43.1 millimetres of rain. Cloudy periods with the odd shower or with a few showers. Westies becoming strong in the afternoon. And tomorrow, partly cloudy with showers and 14 degrees. Sunrise this morning, 7:56. Hottest place at the moment then is in Auckland's Manukau, 15.1, Mount Cook at minus 2.3 is the coldest, Wellington's Lower Bay at 39K is the windiest, and Porirua at 0.8 millimetres is the wettest. It's getting on 6 after 6, that's a brief look at the weather, full weather update on the half hour, so let's get back to feeling good with Tammy Wynette kicking us off this morning.

0: Glen Campbell, just to satisfy you, and kicking us off, we sure can love each other, and that's from Tammy Wynette. It's going 11 after 6 with Herman Lammersmeyer and Buddy Emmons.
1: Red Rose wrote it, and I try to destroy it. It's called The Waltz of the Wind, and it starts with a real fine Buddy Emmons intro.

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Mm. And that there was with Hiram Posey. Mm. Herman Lammersmeyer and Buddy Emmons before that, The Voice of the Damned. Here's Gal Davies.

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2: And on the same note, remember, don't drink and fry. If you get home hungry and you've got a few under the belt, make a sandwich and leave the cooking alone.
0: Another hot tip brought to you by the New Zealand Fire Service.
3: Yeah, good words there too. And before that we had Crazy, Linda Ronstadt was that one. And Someone Is Looking For Someone Like You, Gail Davies. It's going on 25 past 6 on Country Radio with Blaine Gray.

0: Simon and Garfunkel. Now, wasn't that there's just Garfunkel, wasn't it? At Garfunkel, there with bright eyes. Well, it must be time to do weather. And let's have a look for the weather jingle. Where's that going to? There we go. Put that up there. Oh. So outside here is mostly cloudy. I just see the moon up there when I came to the studio. It was sort of shining through, and just one or two stars are spotted around the place. But basically, it's mostly cloudy here in the deep south. Temperature outside is 8.2. So go around the country, shall we, and see what's going on. For Northland and Auckland and Coromandel Peninsula, showers mostly clearing this afternoon, then patchy rain developing this evening, mainly about northern Northland, southern Northland and northern Auckland and Coromandel. Waikato to Kapiti, also the Bay of Plenty, the central high country, morning cloud and isolated showers then becoming fine. Gisborne to the Wairarapa, also for Wellington, showers clearing to fine from the south during this afternoon and evening. For Nelson and Buller, cloudy periods, a shower or two possible. For Westland and Greymouth and Western, mainly fine, areas of morning and evening cloud. And for Marlborough, Canterbury and Otago, morning showers about Banks Peninsula, otherwise fine or becoming fine. For Clutha, Southland and Fiordland, showers clearing to fine north of Tiano and Balclutha this morning or early afternoon. And the Chatham Islands, cloudy periods, a few showers. So in Auckland, high there 17 and partly cloudy with showers. Wellington, 11, partly cloudy with showers. To Wanaka, it's fine, 12. And for Queenstown, 13, both fine. And in Invercargill, for us today, a high expected is 13 with a low of 9, 8.1 currently. A 19k westy gusting 26. Cloudy periods, a few showers. Westies becoming strong in the afternoon. Partly cloudy with showers tomorrow and 14 degrees. 7:56 sunrise. And looking at the hottest place, Auckland's Manukau 15.1, Mount Cook at -2.3, the coldest. Chatham Islands at 39 k's, the windiest, and Porirua at 0.4 millimetres, the wettest. 22.6 was top temperature yesterday, went to Napier. Invercargill 10.8, 89 on the list. The coldest place was Twisel on 0, Invercargill 4.4. The wettest place was Gore, 20 millimetres, Invercargill. We were 12.8. The windiest place was Nugget Point at 131 k's, Invercargill 89. So to Christchurch, the high there for you is 13, with a low of 1, 4.8 currently. A 11k westy gusting 15, frosty and fine today, and fine tomorrow. And some showers about Banks Peninsula clearing by midday. Southwesty strong about Banks Peninsula, turning lighter northeasties in the afternoon. Sunrise 7:31. Pressure's good at 1,017 and rising. And looking at the yesterday, Christchurch 15.4, 63 on the list. The coldest there was 4.4. 1.2 millimetres of rain, and the wind got up to 65 k's to Oamaru. Expected high there for you is 14 with a 4. 5.3 currently is 6k nor'wester. Fine south-westers turning northerly in the afternoon. Fine strong winds tomorrow at 17 degrees. And sunrise 7:41. And yesterday's high 12.8, 80 on the list. The coldest for Oamaru was 6.6, 0.2 millimetres of rain, and the wind got to 50 k's. To Alexandra, today's high is 13, with a low of 2, 1.1 currently, a 6k easterly gusting 9. A nice fine day today with morning frost clearing to fine. Tomorrow it'll be strong winds and 15 degrees. And yesterday, Alexandra had 13.8, 74 on the list. The coldest got to there was 3.7, 1 millimetre rain, and the wind was 59 k's. In Dunedin, today's high 14, below 9, 7.1 currently, a 9k westy gusting 22, cloudy periods, chance of a shower, clearing to fine, strong southwesters easing in the evening, strong west southwesters tomorrow 14 degrees, and sunrise at 7:45. yesterday. Dunedin City, 11.6, 87 on the list. The coldest was 6.1, and the wind got up to 44 k's. And Gore today, high expected at 12, the low of 8, 5.5. Currently a 15 k westerly gust in 20.4 millimetres of rain. Cloudy period, chance of a shower until evening with westerlies. Tomorrow, partly cloudy with showers. And sunrise at 7.51. And yesterday's high for Gore was 9.6, 92 on the list. The coldest was 3.9, 10.6 millimetres of rain. The wind got up to 69 k's. That's the weather.
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0: Barbara Mandrell, Crossword Puzzle. And before that, we had, what do we have before that? That was Another Sleepless Night, of course, from Anne Murray. There's Ricky Van Shelton.
1: Hey, Dad, who taught you how to drive?
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0: That's Tim LaGore, Back When. We better do the news, you know.
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0: Good morning, I'm Todd Zahner. Groups of passengers have disembarked from a cruise ship with a Hunter virus outbreak and are being evacuated from the Canary Islands. The first groups have been taken to Tenerife Airport in military buses to be evacuated in government planes sent by their respective countries. The Australian government's confirmed its repatriation flight will transport Australian and New Zealand nationals tomorrow. The Ministry of Foreign Affairs has said it's assisting one New Zealander on the ship. The World Health Organization has recommended a 42-day quarantine for all passengers. British Army medics have parachuted onto the world's most remote island to help a man who left the ship last month and reported Hunter virus symptoms a few weeks later. The man got off the cruise at the British territory of Tristan da Cunha, where he lives. Tristan da Cunha has no airstrip and is usually reached by boat. Brigadier Ed Cartwright says paratroopers have helped an anaesthesiist and an ICU nurse get to the man.
1: The only way to get our people there at the time we needed them was through parachuting, because we've had to go 7,000 miles in about 56 hours since we were asked to help to putting our soldiers on the ground.
0: The patient is said to be stable. State media in Iran says the government has sent its response to Washington's proposal to end the war with the United States and Israel. Reports suggest it proposes that negotiations are dealt with in two phases. Firstly, focusing on the critical Strait of Hormuz, and then Iran's nuclear program and sanctions. An Auckland mother says changes to ministry-funded school transport for disabled students are putting vulnerable children at risk. The woman, who's asked to remain anonymous, says the new North Shore bus service provider, Ritchie's, has replaced a specialist wheelchair taxi service with little warning. She pulled her son out of the new minibus on the first day because she feared for his safety. She says the new driver did not appear to be trained to help children with complex needs. The woman's now paying privately to get her son to school. Ritchie's and the Ministry of Education have been approached for comment. The Children's Commissioner says it's unacceptable a young girl was denied permission to get on buses to school when she forgot her wallet. The 11-year-old was turned away by two public buses in Auckland last Tuesday. Her grandmother says the girl was in tears and it would have taken 20 minutes to go back home or an hour or more to walk to school. Children's Commissioner Claire Ahmad wants to know what policies are in place.
2: This situation is just not on. What has occurred here? I think it's unacceptable for an 11-year-old to be twice turned away from a bus trying to get to school. And so I do expect better. I hope that we will continue to see better.
0: Auckland Transport says its expectation is that no child is left behind. It's contacted the bus company. A business lobby group says a proposed housing development could bring millions of dollars to the Hutt Valley. Guildford Timber Company's been seeking to build 1,600 homes in the Upper Hutt suburb of Silverstream for nearly 20 years. But the City Council has not allowed it to build an access road on council land zoned as natural open space. The Hutt Valley Chamber of Commerce Chief Executive Patrick McKibben says the development has huge promise.
3: The potential for our businesses to create jobs, to create opportunities, to grow is very, very significant. The amount of money that would flow into our businesses in the region would run into hundreds of millions of dollars.
0: The company views the road as essential to its project. The Dunedin City Council's limiting a councillor's access to confidential information after a series of leaks to media. Councillor Benedict Ong leaked a preliminary code of conduct assessment last week, detailing concerns that he's repeatedly disclosing confidential information. Council Chief Executive Sandy Graham asked to meet with Mr. Ong after the latest leak. He told her they could discuss it at the next council meeting. She then told him that his access to confidential information will be restricted and he cannot attend non-public workshops. Last month, Mr. Ong's colleagues asked him to resign over a separate breach. That's the news. Now with sport, here's Barry Guy.
4: The Whiteburns have been beaten by England by one wicket in the opening one-day international at Chester Lee Street. New Zealand scored 210 with Maddie Green top scoring with 88, Amelia Kerr making 55, but they got very little support. In reply, England limped their way to their target with 10 balls to spare, with Rosemary Mayer taking 3 wickets and Amelia Kerr 2. Arsenal have gone 5 points clear at the top of the Premiership after a dramatic 1-0 win at West Ham. The Hammers, who remain third from bottom, had a goal disallowed in the dying minutes. The result means Palace, Forest and Leeds are all safe from relegation. Forest and Newcastle drew 1-1. And the Phoenix women will travel to Melbourne to play City in the A-League Grand Final next Saturday. A strong finish lifted New Zealand golfer Kazuma Kobori to sixth at the World Tour's Catalunya Championship in Barcelona. New Zealand equestrian Tim Price riding Falco have finished second at the Badminton Horse Trial in the UK. British rider Ross Cantor on Lordships Gruffalo won a record third badminton title as a combination. And the Tactics are top of the ANZ Premiership after beating the Stars 52-50. That's your sports news.
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6: Just on 7 after 7 on this mostly cloudy morning, 7.4 degrees outside the studio, 4.7 currently in Christchurch, 13 high with a low of 1, a west edge 11 gusting 17, fine apart from a few showers about Banks Peninsula, and it's frosty or start there for you, partly cloudy to fine today, fine tomorrow 17 degrees and sunrise at 7.31 to Oamaru today, expected high there for you. Excuse me, is 14 with a low of 4.4, currently a 7k nor'wester gusting 11, a nice fine day today with south-westers, strong winds tomorrow, 17 degrees and 7.41 sunrise. To Alexandra, today's high is 13 with a low of 1.2, currently a 4k westy gusting 9, morning cloud with possible morning frost clearing to fine with light winds, some strong winds tomorrow, 15 degrees, but it should be fine. And to Dunedin, today's high is 14 below of 9, 6.7 currently, westy at 6, gusty 11. And fine with southwesters picking up in the afternoon. Tomorrow they'll be still there and quite strong by the look of it. And 7.45 sunrise, 14 degrees tomorrow. And Gore, today's high is 12 with a low of 8, 5.3 at the moment. 13k nor'wester gusting 19. Partly cloudy with showers today and partly cloudy with showers tomorrow. And 13 degrees tomorrow. And Invercargill, our high today is 13 with a low of 9, 8.7 currently, a 28k westy gusting 35. Cloudy periods, few showers, westies becoming strong in the afternoon. Tomorrow, partly cloudy with showers and some strong southwesters as well. 14 tomorrow and sunrise 7.56. It's now 9 after 7.
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That was Kevin Greaves, a Kiwi, there with Daddy's Radio. Right, you got a birthday boy to celebrate. James Robert Owen Archer was born this day in 1914 in Harding County in Kentucky. He died in 1993. And he learned the violin and guitar from his dad, who was a champion fiddle player. He started out on radio in Louisville on WHAS and was offered a spot on the radio of other stations at the American South and Midwest. In 1939, he was offered a regular gig on Chicago station WBBM, which was broadcasting nationally on CBS. The show made him a national star, and he signed with ARC just before CBS bought the company. After the purchase, Archer was transferred to OK Records and then to Columbia Records, both CBS subsidiaries. And between 1939 and 1942, he recorded many duets with Loretta Applegate, who went by the stage name of Bonnie Blue Eyes. Among these was the first number one of a Jimmy Davis song, You Are My Sunshine.

Petra and Bonnie Blue Eyes there with You Are My Sunshine, otherwise known as Loita Applegate. He scored two solo hits with versions of I'm Thinking Tonight of My Blue Eyes and Walking the Floor Over You. Here's

God, that was terrible, wasn't it? Just thinking of Night of My Blue Eyes. Oh, that is Bob Atcher. Anyway, he went to the war and came back from the war and hits like, "Why don't you haul off and love me?" And I must have been wrong. His younger brother Randy also appeared on some of his records. In 1948, he signed with WLS and became a performer in their National Barn Dance. He also released a long play on LP entitled My Early American Folk Songs in 1948, which was among the earliest LP releases on Columbia Records. In 1950, he signed with Capitol Records, and later in the 50s moved to Cap Records. And these record companies, they keep on jumping around the place. And he was also a star of Junior Rodeo, a television program that debuted on ABC in 1952, broadcast on alternate Saturday mornings from Chicago. The Western Children's Program had members in the audience participating in Follow the Leader activities. Archer, like Gene Autry, was a shrewd businessman and bought several businesses and invested in banking with the proceeds from his career. He was also the mayor of a place called Schaumburg in Illinois from 59 to 1975. He died on Halloween Day in 1993 at the age of 79. Doesn't mention about marriage or anything. Archer Pool in Schaumburg is named after him. Shortly before he died, the municipal centre of Schaumburg was named in his honour. The centre was dedicated in March 1995. Alright, so we'll have another song of his, Pins and Needles.

top actor there were Spins and Needles. They were born on this day in 1914 and died in 1993. It's going on 24 past 7 with Sue Thompson.

Sue Thompson, sad movies always make me cry. Back in 1957 on this day, the Everly Brothers make their grand old Opry debut, performing Bye Bye Love.

0: Well, outside at the moment here in the deep south, it's overcast and it's 7.6 degrees. What's going on around the country? For north and Auckland, Coromandel Peninsula, showers mostly clearing this afternoon, then patchy rain developing this evening, mainly about southern Northland and northern Auckland and Coromandel. Waikato to Kapiti, also the Bay of Plenty, the central high country, morning cloud and isolated showers, then becoming fine. For Gisborne to the Wairarapa, also for Wellington, showers clearing to fine for a time this afternoon and evening. And for Nelson and Buller, cloudy periods, a shower or two possible. For Westland, mainly fine, areas of morning and evening cloud. For Marlborough, Canterbury, Otago, morning showers about Banks Peninsula, otherwise fine or becoming fine. For Clutha, the Southland and Fiordland, showers clearing to fine north of Tiano and Balclutha this morning or early afternoon. In the Chatham Islands, cloudy periods, few morning showers. Auckland and today then a high of 17 and partly cloudy with showers. Wellington it's 11, partly cloudy with showers, and to Wanaka 12 and fine, and Queenstown 13 and fine. And for Cargill, for us today a high expected 13, a low of 9, 9.2 currently. A 17k westerly gusting 22. Cloudy periods with a few showers. Westerlies becoming strong in the afternoon. Tomorrow, partly cloudy with showers and 14 degrees. Sunrise at 7:56. And the hottest place to be is in Auckland's Manukau still, 14.5. Mount Cook at minus 2.6. The coldest, Chatham Islands at 39 k's, the windiest. And Mahia at 2.2 millimetres is the wettest. And yesterday's high was 22.6, and that went to Napier. In Pukaga, we were 89 on the list at 10.8. The coldest place was Twisel at 0, in Pukaga 4.4. The wettest place was Gore at 20 millimetres, in Pukaga 12.8. And the windiest place was Nugget Point at 131 k's, in Pukaga 89. So to Christchurch, today's high expected there for you is 13 with a 14.6 currently. A westerly at 11 gusting 15. Frosty and partly cloudy to fine today with some showers possible around about Banks Peninsula clearing about midday and strong winds there through there. And tomorrow it'll be fine, 17 degrees and sunset is at 5:21, and yesterday's high 15.4, 63 on the list. The coldest was 4.4, 1.2 millimetres of rain. The wind got to 65 k's. So to Oamaru, today's high for you is 14 below 4, 5.3 currently. A nor'wester at 7 gusting 9. Fine southwesties turning northerlies in the afternoon. Tomorrow, strong winds at 17 degrees. And yesterday, Oamaru had 12.8, 80 on the list. The coldest was 6.6, 0.2 millimetres of rain, and the wind got to 50 k's. To Alexandra, today's high expected 13, a low of 2.3 currently. A 9k northerly gusting 11. Partly cloudy with the morning frost, clearing to fine with light winds and strong winds tomorrow, 15 degrees. And yesterday's high was 13.8, 74 on the list. The cold was 3.7 at 1 millimetre of rain. The wind got to 59 k's. Into Dunedin, and coming in Dunedin, 6.4 currently, feels like 6. 14 high with a low of 9, a 4k westerly gusting 13. Fine southwesterlies picking up this afternoon and looking out for some strong winds tomorrow, 14 degrees. And sun rise still, 7:45. And yesterday's high was 11.6. And the coldest you got to was 6.1. And that rain gauge is still not working, and the wind got up to 44 k's to Gore. Today's high expected 12, the low of 8, 5.8 currently, a 17k westerly gusting 26, partly cloudy with showers today, partly cloudy with showers tomorrow, 13 degrees again tomorrow. And yesterday's high was 9.6, 92 on the list. The coldest there was 3.9, 10 points, no, we got 20 millimetres of rain, wasn't it? And the wind got up to 69 k's, that's the weather.
1: 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Cereal in the morning, binoculars at night. To put this to the test, I spent a full day with my neighbour, Ken Chong.
2: It's morning, and Ken had a bad night's sleep. There's his radio alarm. Ken, would now be a good time to hear an ad for a new bed? Ken, wake up!
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1: Would a shampoo commercial
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3: Hey, boys, the freak is buying the lunch.
1: No, hang on. 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

0: over at the Bluff Maritime Museum. That is open from Mondays to Fridays, 10 to 4.30, adults $5, children too. Transport World Motorcycle Mecca and Tay Street is open every day from 10 to 5. The library in the Vicargill here is open from 9 to 6, Mondays to Friday. The Riverton Museum is open daily 10 to 4, adults $9, children free. The Bluff Library is open from 1 to 5. And the Museum and Art Space is open from 10 to 5. Orphans Age Shop in Dunedin at 145 King Gilbert Street is open today from 10 to 4. And 106 Bay Street is open from 9.30 to 4.30. 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And call them for more information on 03 963 7070. The catch is that it only happens to people in Aranui residency, and you have to be a resident, as they say, of Aranui. 37 Hampshire Street in Aranui is where the tool shed is. Pips offer a practice support for families with baby equipment items, clothes, maternity items and more. 0338 50 556 or 022 530 2463. The Glen Country Music Club have got a concert at their headquarters, 69 Connor Street, on the 17th. $12 includes afternoon tea with raffles. Great music, of course, with artists like Stephen Wilcox, Maureen Calvert, Tracy Stewart, Max McCordy's coming over, Justine Bishop, Peter Colvin, Lou Ashton, Neville Sadler, Graham Fraser, Elisa and Molly Didier, to name but a few. The billboards have been concerted at the Windsor Community Church Jubilee Hall on Tuesday the 26th at 1:30, and a gold coin is all it costs, and you get a sandwich and a cuppa. Homemade cards available from $2. And on the 7th of June, Western District Country and Music Club are having that hoedown, as they always do each year, at the Tuatapere at the Wild Town and Country Club. And great meals out there, as well as meat ruffles they'll be having. And of course, take along your chord charts, because you get a chance to have a sing-song. If you need Rawley's products, well, Graham's the man for that. Miller Yellow E-Bikes, he got some there too for sale. That's at 541 Tay Street. Phone number for Graham, 217-6070. And the New Brighton Community Bridge Fridge and Pantry is open every day from 8 a.m. to 6 p.m. It's 46 Hawke Street in New Brighton for fresh produce, breads and dry goods, all available there. Graham Robertson, well, he's got eggs fresh from the farm coming in every day. He sells them at $7 a dozen. He's at 45 Bowman Street. Give them a call, 218-3352. And of course, empty egg cartons, he's wanting those, so take them down there to Graham. 222 Yarra Street is where your Grocery Limited is, and they give you a wide variety of choices in there with premium spices, bulk food, plenty of bulk food in there, and magic coffees, absolutely beautiful coffees. 222 Yarra Street, open today from 9 till 6. And Irene's got all that beautiful knitting for babies and toddlers, and don't they need that nice knitwear on now too, with the way the weather is. Phone number for Irene, 027-480-1989. That was Jack Thompson playing a medley of songs there at 20 away from 8 o'clock.
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That's Craig Douglas. You're only 16, and it's 17 away from 8 o'clock. On this day in 1962, Jimmy Dean is in the Columbia Radio recording studios and records The Little Black Book.

Jimmy Dean, Little Black Book, recorded this day in 1962. I see in 1965, Johnny Cash is in trouble. He was trespassing on a property in Starkville, Mississippi. He walks on that private property to pick some flowers, probably to give some to some girl, I suppose. During his night in jail, he violently kicks the wall and breaks his toe. Breaks his big toe.

Yes, lovely one. That there from Sarah Evans' words. It's 8:09. Now, Mo Bandy, he was in the Columbia Beat Recording Studios this day in 1976. And he records, "Here I Am Drunk Again." This is a live version.

Pour Me Ever Over You from Lee Greenwood on Country Radio, where it's about 3.5 top of the hour. Lone Star will take us through to news.

0: Feel like coming home, this Lone Star on Country Radio, where it's time to go and do news again. And it's supposed to be 7 o'clock. 8 o'clock, sorry. And let's go and have a look, see what's happening with news.
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0: Having a great party your friends will relive for years to come. Well, it takes a bit of organising, eh? Like there's the six packs and packs of peanuts to get. There's also the invites to the pack from the footy team. And that pack of party animals. You know, those friends will party at the drop of a hat. Then there's the all-important party pact. Like dishing up some substantial eats, not just some flaky chips. Laying on some equally absorbing party games, along with some interesting non-alky liquid refreshments, so your guests get to take it easy. And for those who may have had a little too much, arrange some safe transport home. And if all else fails, heaven forbid, have them sleep over. And why do you go to all this trouble, you may ask yourself? Well, you don't want to get your mates into trouble, do you? Host responsibility. It's as simple as that. Now, wasn't that what a friend would do?
1: A New Zealander and four Australians will be on the last repatriation flight from Tenerife, evacuating the passengers of a cruise ship at the centre of a deadly Hunter virus outbreak. Flights carrying European citizens have already left, and an Australian flight, including the New Zealander, will leave tomorrow. The BBC's Sarah Rainsford has more.
2: The Hondius cruise liner anchored offshore for extra safety, with military police boats on patrol. On deck and at some of the windows, we saw passengers waiting for rescue. But first, medics went on board to check for any sign of infection. Then, at last, the first group were shuttled to shore, all in protective clothing and with just one small bag of belongings each. It's one of many measures in place to reduce the risk of contagion.
1: The French Prime Minister says one of the passengers repatriated to France has begun showing symptoms on the flight home. All five of the passengers flown back to France are in strict isolation. A far north settlement could be the first in Aotearoa to relocate to higher ground, out of the path of floods made worse by climate change. The Northern Regional Council's Hapu coordinator, Shante Konakini, says Whirinaki has flooded many times, most recently in March, when 9 homes were wrecked. She says the local Hapu's been working on a managed retreat plan and has secured land on the hills overlooking the valley.
3: It's nothing new for New Zealand seeing our whanaus be flooded, but a total community being relocated. This would be the first of its kind. It just shows you how climate change is definitely upon us, and Aotearoa was telling us we no longer can be in these harmful pathways.
1: Shante Konakini says relocating makes more sense than constantly spending money on flood repairs. Hospice New Zealand says palliative services are struggling to keep up with the growing demands of an ageing population and the increasing complexity of people's care needs. Its head Wayne Naylor told Morning Report it's not getting enough government investment and it's becoming increasingly difficult to rely on community fundraising to cover the nearly $70 million shortfall each year. The Health Minister says the hospice sector received a 3% funding increase in last year's budget. An Auckland mother says changes to ministry-funded school transport for disabled students are putting vulnerable children at risk. The woman, who's asked to remain anonymous, says the new North Shore bus service provider, Ritchie's, has replaced a specialist wheelchair taxi service with little warning. She pulled her son out of the new minibus on the first day because she feared for his safety. She says the driver did not appear to be trained to help children with complex needs.
4: The interaction with the driver in the wheelchair was enough to scare me that this was very unsafe. So we didn't even get to tethering the chair into the van. I just said to him, sorry, I'm not confident with this. It bothers me a lot.
1: The mother's now paying privately to get her son to school. Nelson's mayor is concerned more elected representatives could be hit by a local government law that could have cost one councillor her job. Councillor Lisa Austin and her husband co-own a business which has dealings with two of the Nelson City Council's contractors. She needed approval from the Auditor General, and when that was declined, she was informed she may be prosecuted or have to vacate her seat. She's since been told she'll not be prosecuted. Mayor Nick Smith says the law is not fit for purpose.
5: There's still a risk, and I think there will be dozens of councillors and other mayors around the country where this outdated law could catch them out. And that's why law reform is more important than ever.
1: Two Singaporean nationals missing for 2 days have been confirmed killed by the eruption of Mount Dukunu in Indonesia. Rescuers have found the bodies around the crater rim. The authorities have also confirmed that a missing Indonesian hiker is dead. Mount Dukunu began erupting Friday, spewing ash as high as 10 kilometres. Waka Kotahi says State Highway 6 between Pelorus and Havelock in Marlborough is back open, but is under a 50 kilometre per hour speed restriction today. Heavy rain had trapped people in 6 vehicles in floodwaters on the road near Canvastown Friday night. That's the news. Now with sport, here's Barry Guy.
6: The White Ferns have been beaten by England by 1 wicket in the opening one-day international at Chester Lee Street. Matty Green scored 88 as New Zealand could only manage to score 210, which England reached with 10 balls to spare. Arsenal have gone 5 points clear at the top of the Premiership with 2 games to play after a dramatic 1-0 win at West Ham. The Hammers, who remain third from bottom, had a stoppage time goal ruled out by VAR. West Ham are 1 point behind Spurs. Meanwhile, the Phoenix women will travel to Melbourne to play City in the A-League Grand Final next weekend after an extra time win over Brisbane and Porirua yesterday. Captain Mackenzie Barry says she was confident her side could get the job done.
7: We were on top, we had momentum the whole game, we had all the clearer chances and I knew that we could win it. And looking at our bench, I thought we had the extra legs as well.
6: New Zealand equestrian Tim Price has recorded his best result at the Badminton Horse Trial, finishing second on board Falco. And Jorge Martin on Onapria has won the French MotoGP Grand Prix.
8: Scotty, where was that garage you said that does the full auto repairs?
9: Glen Sterling Motors, Terry. Number 10 Tyne Street. Phone 214-9440. Glen has an electronic diagnostic scanner to get to most problems quickly. 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
8: Very impressive. 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
8: Whoa, Tyne Street, you say?
9: Yep, right opposite the World Gym. You could probably visit them while your car gets serviced too.
8: Yeah, I'll be pumped right up coming from that gym.
10: Just gone 8 after 8, and mostly cloudy here in the deep south. It's 7.9 degrees. 4.8 currently in Christchurch, 30 in the high with a low of 1, 9k westerly gusting, 30 in frosty and partly cloudy to fine today, and fine tomorrow, 17 degrees, and to Oamaru today for you, a high of 14, a low of 4, 5.6 currently, 6k nor'wester gusting, 9, fine today, with south-westers turning northerlies in the afternoon. Tomorrow it'll be strong winds, 16 degrees, and sunset is at 5:24. In Alexandra, today's high is 13, a low of 3.2, currently a 7k south-easter gusting, 9, partly cloudy to fine today with morning frosts. Tomorrow it'll be strong winds and 16 degrees in Dunedin. Today's high is 14, a low of 10, 7.2, currently a 9k westerly gusting, 22. Fine with south-easters picking up in the afternoon, and they'll be strong tomorrow through there, 14 degrees. And to Gore, today's high is 12 with a low of 8, 6 at the moment, a 17k westerly gusting, 22, partly cloudy with showers today and tomorrow. And to Invercargill, our high today is 13, a low of 9, 9.6 currently, a 19k westerly gusting, 31, partly cloudy with showers today and tomorrow, with strong winds coming in this afternoon and tomorrow afternoon. 13 degrees tomorrow, and sunset at sunset at 5:30.
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That's Alabama. If you're going to play in Texas, you've got to have a fiddle in the band. It's going 18 past 8 with Blake Shelton and Trace Adkins.

0: That's plan number two, Mark McGuinn on Country Radio, 25 past 8. 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

0: Blue Trail of Sorrow from Andy Martin takes us just past 8:30. Time to do weather. So here it's, mostly cloudy, 8.5 degrees under Northland. Isolated showers clearing this afternoon but returning south of Whangarei tonight. Auckland and Coromandel Peninsula mostly fine. Rain developing tonight, mainly north of Auckland City and about northern Coromandel. Waikato to Kapiti Coast, also the Bay of Plenty, the central high country. Morning cloud and isolated showers then becoming fine. Gisborne to the Wairarapa and Wellington, showers clearing to fine from the south during this afternoon and evening. For Nelson and Buller, cloudy periods, a shower or two possible. For Westland, fine apart from areas of morning and evening cloud. For Marlborough, Canterbury and Otago, morning showers about Banks Peninsula, otherwise fine or becoming fine. Clutha, Southland and Fiordland, showers clearing to fine north of Tiano and Balclutha this morning or early afternoon. The Chatham Islands, cloudy periods, a few showers. So Auckland today, high expected there is 17 and partly cloudy with showers. Wellington, it's 11, partly cloudy with showers. Wanaka, 12, and for Queenstown, 13 and lovely and fine through there. For Invercargill, for us today, high expected is 13, a low of 9, 9.3 at the moment, a 28k westerly gusty 39. Cloudy periods with a few showers, westerlies becoming strong in the afternoon. Tomorrow, partly cloudy with showers and 13 degrees again, and sunset is at 5:30. And the hottest place to be, at the Auckland's Manukau, 15.3, Mount Cook at minus 2.2, the coldest, Chatham Islands at 35k is the windiest, and Napier at 0.2 millimetres is the wettest. Napier was the hottest yesterday at 22.6, and Invercargill 10.8, 89 on the list. The coldest place was Twizel at 0, Invercargill 4.4. The wettest place was Gore, 20 millimetres, Invercargill 12.8. And the windiest place was Nugget Point at 131k, Invercargill 89. So to Christchurch, and see your high today is 13, low of 1, 4.3 at the moment, a 6k easterly gusting 9. Fine, apart from a few showers about Banks Peninsula clearing by midday. Frosty old start today, though. And southwest is strong about Banks Peninsula turning lighter northeasterlies later this afternoon. Tomorrow will be fine, 17 degrees, and sunset at 5:21. And yesterday's high, 15.4, 63 on the list. The coldest is 4.4, 1.2 millimetres of rain, and the wind got to 65 k's. To Oamaru for you, 4.8 at the moment, 14 high with a low of 4, and 4k norwester gusting 9. Fine with southwesters turning northerlies in the afternoon. Tomorrow it'll be strong winds and 16 degrees, and sunset at 5:24. So yesterday, Oamaru 12.8, 80 on the list. The coldest was 6.6, 0.2 millimetres of rain, and the wind got to 50 k's. To Alexandra, today's high expected there to be 13 below 3.8 currently, a 4k southwester gusting 6, partly cloudy with morning frost, clearing to fine with light winds. Strong winds tomorrow, 16 degrees and 5:32 sunset. And yesterday's high was 13.8, 74 on the list. The coldest there was 3.7, 1 millimetre of rain, and the wind got to 59 k's in Dunedin. At the moment it is 7.5, 14 high with a low of 10, a 9 k westy gusting 19. Fine southwest is picking up in the afternoon. Tomorrow it'll be strong winds and 14 degrees and sunset at 5:23. And yesterday's high there for Dunedin City, 11.6, 87 on the list. The coldest is 6.1. And the wind got up to 44 k's. To Gore, today's high is 12 with a low of 8, 6.4 currently, a 19 k nor'wester gusting 28. Cloudy periods of the odd shower until evening with westerlies. Tomorrow it'll be partly cloudy with showers and 13 degrees, and sunset is at 5:30. And yesterday, Gore had 9.6, 92 on the list. The coldest is 3.9. and 20 millimetres, number one, of course, of the rain. And the wind got to 69 k, so that's the latest we have on the weather.
1: Meet Arnold.
2: That's me, g'day.
1: Arnold is a beekeeper.
2: Yep, I keep the bees.
1: He's checking his hives in full protective clothing.
2: Be mad not to, mad.
1: Full protective bee clothing is like driving at 100 k's.
2: Yep.
1: Every little bit you drive over the limit is like taking a piece of that clothing off.
2: Oh, steady on, fair enough though.
1: Driving at 102 k's is like taking away Arnold's smoke puffer.
2: No, you don't want to take away Arnold's smoke puffer, mate, because what that's going to do is make
1: 105 k's removes his headgear.
2: Thing to me, mate. You don't want to remove
1: at
2: the
1: 107, he loses his jacket.
2: Well, I even need the jacket, mate, and I need the puffer. You can give him.
1: And at 110, his pants.
2: Not the pants, mate. These are. You give those pants. All right, give those.
1: The faster you go, the bigger the risk.
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Right, the Bluff Maritime Museum is open Mondays to Friday, 10 to 4:30, adults $5, children 2. Transport Wheel Motorcycle Mech is open daily 10 to 5. The Invercargill Library is open from 9 to 6. The Museum of Riverton is open daily 10 to 4. The Bluff Library is open from 1 to 5. And the Museum and Art Space is open from 10 to 5. Orphans Age Shop in Dunedin at 145 King Edward Street is open 10 to 4. And Space Street 106 from 9:30 to 4:30. 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The Glen Country Music Club's got a concert coming up on the 17th, 2 p.m. start, cost you $12, you get an afternoon tea and raffles will be there as well, excuse me, and great music. Artists like Stephen Wilcox, Maureen Calvert, Tracy Stewart, Max McCauley coming over from Gore, Peter Colvin, Lou Ashton, Neville Sadlier, and Graham Fraser, Elisa and Molia Didier, and Justine Bishop, just to name but a few. Concert by the Bellbirds at the Windsor Community Church Jubilee Hall of Windsor Street on the 26th, time 1:30 start. A gold coin includes a sandwich and a cup, all the proceeds to missions. Handmade cards available from $2. Hoedown at Tuatapu, the Wow Town and Country Club, is on the 7th of June, put on by the Western District Country Music Club, 12 noon to 8 p.m. with your favourite musos, or also take along your chord charts and get up for a sing-song if you want to as well. Great meals out there, and they have meat raffles as well. That's on the 7th of June. If you need Rawlish products, pure hemp products, or Middle Yellow Ebi, Graham's the man for that at 541 Tay Street. 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Mellow Yellow e-bikes, the best bikes in town. 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It's located at 46 Hawke Street in New Brighton. That's their pantry. We've got one down here too, of course. And good to see that the people are getting in there and having their cups of coffee and tea and making it a go-again place down here in South City. Anyway, New Brighton Community Fridge and Pantry, that one up there in Hawke Street, New Brighton, is open 8 a.m. to 6 p.m. every day. Fresh produce, breads, dry goods, all available there. And a bit more Jack Thompson, shall we? Graham Robinson looking for empty egg cartons as always. 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Fresh from the farm. Phone number 218-3352-45 Bowman Street is where Graham is. 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At 222 Yarra Street, your grocery limited is open from Mondays to Saturday, 9 a.m. to 6 p.m. and Sundays noon to 6 p.m. At your grocery limited, you'll get bulk food, plenty of bulk food there, premium spices, groceries of course, and also beautiful coffees. 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

0: Right, you got some road reports here. State Highway 99 at Tuatapere, near Jenkins Road, due to resurfacing works, there'll be a stop go and race there from today till Friday between 7 a.m. and 6 p.m. Plan your journey accordingly, allow extra time for travel. And this one here, State Highway 96, Arete Plains, at the intersection of Bogburn Bridge, due to pavement stabilisation, there's a stop-go management in place there from today until Wednesday between 7 a.m. and 6 p.m. And this one here, State Highway 94, the Key, both directions, due to resurfacing works, there'll be a stop-go management there from today until Friday between 7 a.m. and 6 p.m. And this one here, State Highway 99, Wallacetown, at the Arete River Bridge, both directions, resurfacing there. Due to resurfacing work, there'll be a stop-go management in place from today until Friday between 7 a.m. and 6 p.m, so plan your journeys accordingly. And this one here, State Highway 94, the Key, near the intersection of Malvolio Lakes Road, both directions. There's pavement stabilisation works there for the stop-go management from today until Friday, 7 a.m. to 6 p.m. Expect up to 10-minute delays in that one. So there's the road reports around our region. At 15 away from 9 o'clock.
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That's the Taylor Brothers, the wonderful Soupstone. 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

0: A major operation's been continuing through the night to get passengers from the Hunter virus-hit cruise ship back to their home countries. One New Zealander is among the passengers still on the ship. They are expected to be on the final repatriation flight, which is due to leave tomorrow. Victoria Waldersee from Reuters is in Tenerife, where the ship is anchored. She told Morning Report passengers have been taken ashore in groups clad in protective gear.
1: Where they were transported in military buses to the local airport, which is about a 10-minute drive away, and then brought directly to planes from each of their respective governments to take them back to their home country. So the whole process was done to make sure there was no contact at any point with any members of the public.
0: The World Health Organization's recommended a 42-day quarantine for all passengers. The Prime Minister says the fees-free scheme didn't achieve any of its goals, so it was better to redirect the funding into something more useful. The scheme had given tertiary students their final year of study free, but has now been scrapped. Christopher Luxon told Morning Report economic growth is key to making sure young people are successful in New Zealand. Hospice New Zealand says palliative services are struggling to keep up with the growing demands of an ageing population and the increasing complexity of people's care needs. It says a lack of government investment is putting equitable access to end-of-life care at risk. Hospice NZ head Wayne Naylor told Morning Report it's becoming increasingly difficult to rely on community fundraising to cover the gap.
2: Hospices currently pay on average, a third of the cost of the care that they deliver by raising money in their communities. That's about $70 million last year. It's just not sustainable.
0: The Health Minister says the hospice sector received a 3% funding increase in last year's budget. A far north settlement could be the first in Aotearoa to relocate to higher ground out of the path of floods made worse by climate change. The Northland Regional Council's Hapu Coordinator, Shante Konakingi, says Whirinaki has flooded many times, most recently in March when 9 homes were wrecked. She says the local Hapu has been working on a managed retreat plan for the past 18 months and has secured land on the hills overlooking the valley. Ms. Konakingi says relocating makes more sense in the long term than constantly spending money on flood repairs. If funding can be found, work on the new homes could start in October. State media in Iran says the government has sent its response to Washington's proposal to end the war with the United States and Israel. Reports suggest it proposes that negotiations are dealt with in two phases, firstly focusing on the critical Strait of Hormuz, and then Iran's nuclear program and sanctions. The U.S. ambassador to the United Nations, Michael Waltz, says the President, Donald Trump, wants to talk.
3: And when the mediators, in this case Pakistan, ask us, head of state to head of state, to give this negotiation another chance before we go back to bombing Iran, then I think that's completely an appropriate choice for President Trump to make.
0: The Children's Commissioner wants to know what policies exist around children and public transport. A girl who forgot her wallet was twice denied getting on buses to school in Auckland last week, and Commissioner Claire Ahmad says she expects better. Dr. Ahmad doesn't want more cases like this.
4: I assume it was really upsetting for this 11-year-old and stressful for them. No child should be left behind, as Auckland Transport has acknowledged. And I really don't think what occurred in this situation was acceptable.
0: Auckland Transport has contacted the bus company involved. The internet's down for households across many suburbs in South Auckland this morning. Chorus is yet to confirm the number of homes affected. Its website shows outages in parts of Karaka, the Awhitu Peninsula, Waiuku and Glenbrook. Thousands of fans have gathered in Vienna for the opening ceremony for the Eurovision Song Contest. Israel's participation has sparked some protests and 5 countries are boycotting the event. Austrian Federal Police spokesperson Paul Eisenberger says heavy security is in place.
5: You have basically every possible unit here, like special units, like drones, like anti-terror components, like the Cobra special unit. Many of those special units will not be visible for the duration of the week, always on site and can intervene in a moment's notice.
0: Vienna police expect protests to include blockades and disruption attempts. That's the news. Now with sport, here's Barry Guy.
6: Leandro Trossard scored in the 83rd minute to move Arsenal a step closer to the Premier League title and left West Ham deep in relegation trouble after a dramatic game at London Stadium. Arsenal's last two league games are against relegated Burnley and 14th place Crystal Palace. West Ham thought they had equalised deep into stoppage time, but it was ruled out by VAR, leaving the Hammers in the bottom three, a point behind Spurs. Meanwhile, Phoenix women's coach Bev Priestman was happy with an all-round team performance as her side beat Brisbane in extra time to book an A-League grand final against Melbourne City.
7: Everybody showed up, and in big moments, big players show up, and I think everybody did their job. It was a real collective effort. It was hard. Brisbane are a very, very good team, but I think, you know, the longer the game went on, the more confident, and we did it.
6: England beat the White Ferns by one wicket in the opening one-day cricket international at Chester Lee Street. And New Zealand equestrian Tim Price has recorded his best result at the Badminton Horse Trial, finishing second on board Falco.
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9: It's 8 after 9 outside. Well, it's partly cloudy. The sun's shining a wee bit here now, so it's good to see. It's 7.8 degrees outside the studio, 6.6 currently in Christchurch, 30 in the high with a low of 1. A frosty old start today, partly cloudy to fine. And got a 7k westerly gusting 11, fine tomorrow, 17 degrees. And to Oamaru, at the moment it is 5.4, 40 in high with a low of 4, 6k nor'wester gusting 9. Fine southwest is turning northerly in the afternoon. Tomorrow it'll be strong wind, 16 degrees. In Alexandra, today's high is 13 below 3, 3 at the moment. Got a 7k easterly gusting 13. Fine but light winds today and strong winds tomorrow, 16 degrees. In Dunedin, today's high expected 14, low of 10, 8.2 currently. A 9k westerly gusting 24, partly cloudy, clearing to fine in the afternoon. Southwest is picking up in the afternoon. Strong winds tomorrow, 14 degrees. And Gore. Come in, Gore. There it is. Gore's got a high of 12 today, a low of 8, 6.7 currently, a 24k nor'wester gusting 35, partly cloudy with showers today, partly cloudy with showers tomorrow. And in Invercargill, our high today is 13, below of 9, a 24k westerly gusting 41. Currently, I can't tell us what the temperature is. Well, I'll tell you what it is here, 7.8. And we have partly cloudy with showers today and some strong winds this afternoon. It's the sun really shining bright now. Partly cloudy with showers tomorrow and 13 degrees tomorrow for us. The hottest place to be at the moment is in Whitianga at 15.7, Tiano at 0.6, the coldest, Wellington's Lyell Bay at 37 k's, the windiest, and Kerikeri at 0.4 millimetres is the wettest.
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husband and wife Garth Brooks and Trisha Yearwood squeeze me in. 14 after 9. Here's one from Texas Beauty, Ella Langley. She's gorgeous. Here's a song for her. Choosing Texas.

Oh, that's nice. Ella Langley there with Choosing Texas. It's 23 past 9, and we have Brooke Seabird.

Brooke Seabrook for that one, and that was called No City Lives in Me. Here's Donna Luisa, or Luisi. When I Go All Bluegrass on You, 21 past 9, Country Radio, where the sun is shining here in the deep south.

Yeah, great little number there. When I Go All Bluegrass on You. And that there was with Donna Elisi. Here's Terry and the Contraband.

0: Okay, nice one there from Tanya Tucker. Strong Enough to Bend, it's called. It's 9:30 with Max Barnes and Marty Stewart.
1: I'm going to
0: Marty
1: move way back in the mountains, build a cabin nobody can find. I'm going to move way back in the mountains, going to leave this old city.

0: get out of here, man.
1: That's Max Barnes and Marty Haggard way back in the mountains. He's Willie Nelson.

0: Andy Gilmore with Brothers of the Highway. Here's a bit of comedy from the two Ronnies.
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2: You want some more beer?
3: Yeah, I'll have a mouthful.
2: Oh, sorry, I've only brought a pint. What is the difference between a pint and a litre?
3: That's what I say. What's the difference? Hey, they got an extermination here at the pub tonight.
2: What do you mean, extermination?
3: Well, they stay open for an hour after they shut.
2: I'm off down to Ping and Whistle tonight.
3: Oh, I've never been down there. How far is that?
2: Well, it's about 4 miles. But if you hurry, you can do it in two. What's that there you've been reading?
3: That's a letter from my girlfriend, that is.
2: Oh, really?
3: Yeah.
2: Well, there's no writing on it.
3: No, we're not speaking.
2: My girlfriend's working down the museum at the moment.
3: Oh, yeah?
2: Yeah. Do you know they've got a dinosaur there that is 2 million years and 3 months old?
3: How do you work that out, then?
2: Well, it was 2 million years old when she started there, and she's only been there 3 months.
3: Have they still got those two little skeletons by the door there in that museum?
2: Which one's those, then?
3: Well, the big one's Nelson.
2: Oh, what's the little one?
3: It's Nelson when he was a little boy. Oh, dear, this beer's horrible. I'll be glad when I've had enough. I'd be better off drinking milk, you know.
2: Oh, don't want milk. I don't have milk. Milk's very dangerous. Milk was the cause of my brother's death.
3: How?
2: The cow fell on him. Now, my other brother, for example, he died. He was killed, really, by women and drink.
3: Was he?
2: Yep. Couldn't get either, so he shot himself.
3: Here, what's the time?
2: I don't know. I ain't got a watch.
3: Oh, I have.
2: Why did you ask me the time if you got a watch?
3: I don't want to wear it out.
2: Good watch, that is. Is you got a written guarantee for that?
3: No, I ain't, no. But the man in the shop said, if anything at all goes wrong with it, do not hesitate to phone me up and I'll tell you what time it is.
2: Something gone wrong with my budgie this week.
3: Your budgie? What's gone wrong with he?
2: He drowned.
3: Oh dear, I told you not to keep me in that goldfish bowl. You should keep me in a cage like everyone else.
2: Well, I did, but the water kept running out.
3: My dog's died, you know.
2: Oh dear, sorry to hear that. When did he die?
3: Well, if he'd lived till tomorrow, he'd have been dead a fortnight. Yeah. I've had that dog since a week before he was born.
2: How can you have a dog a week before he's born?
3: He's born a week early.
2: My sister just had a baby.
3: Oh, boy or girl?
2: Oh, she's a girl. Boys can't have babies.
3: No. What do you mean, it's a baby, a boy or a girl?
2: Oh, I don't know.
3: Oh, so you don't know whether you're a hunkle or a harlan, do you? What are you buying him for a christening present, then?
2: A pram.
3: Oh.
2: Yeah, I'm buying this pram on the new herd purchase scheme.
3: What's that?
2: 100% down and nothing a week. I was £2.5, you know, when I was born.

0: Oh, that's terrible. Did you live?
1: Oh, yeah. Yeah, I'm all right, yeah.
0: Yeah.
1: You should see me now. Do you know something? I've got 200 more bones in my body than you have.
2: Who is that?
1: I had a kipper for my breakfast.
2: You know, we've drunk 10 pints.
0: Yeah.
2: Shall we have one down the Swan?
1: No, I can't wait. I'm going to have one behind the bushes.
3: Hey, this is Jill King, and you're listening to the best in today's country.
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the Notting Hillbillies with Mark Knopfler, of course, as lead singer and guitarist of that one. Your Own Sweet Way, it's called. Here's the Judds. Betty's in the chair after 10.

Yes, Young Love from Strong Love from the Judds. Takes us two away from Top of the Hour. What have we got this two away Top of the Hour, Betty? Let's have a look, see if we can find a 2 minute song. Oh, what about this one here? Might do it. Elvis. Of course.

0: Elvis with a whole lot of loving to do. 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

0: Morning, I'm Todd Zehner. The Prime Minister says economic growth is key to making sure young people succeed. The number of those not in education or employment has risen to its highest level in more than 15 years. The new figure comes as the government scraps a year of free study for tertiary students. Christopher Luxon says the government's focus is on growing the economy to create jobs for everyone.
1: What I say to those young people is, you know, we're building and rebuilding a country that is actually, if you're going to work hard, you should be able to get ahead. If you're going to work and live in New Zealand, you should feel safe in your home, your business community.
0: Christopher Luxon says getting education reforms right to make sure young people are work ready is also important. A West Auckland food bank that's given out a record number of food parcels says families with two people working are among those needing food support. Waitakere Community Outreach provided 200 food parcels to desperate families last month. Food bank coordinator Victor Davies says the number of people requesting food parcels is nearly five times more than when he started working in the service just over 25 years ago. He says people are struggling with rising rent, fuel and household costs, which are outstripping their incomes. The US president says Iran's response to a United States peace proposal is totally unacceptable. Iran's semi-official news agency Tasnim is reporting that the response stresses the need for an end to the war on all fronts and the lifting of sanctions on Tehran. In a social media post, Donald Trump says he's just read the response from what he describes as Iran's so-called representatives, and he doesn't like it. Passengers from the Hunter virus-hit cruise ship are being taken ashore in Tenerife in the Canary Islands and put on flights to their home country. One New Zealander is among the passengers still on the ship, which is anchored offshore. Victoria Waldersey from Reuters, who's in Tenerife, says the World Health Organization has recommended protocols for countries dealing with passengers when they arrive.
2: The recommendation is at least 42 days of quarantine. Those can be either at home or in hospital, and just daily health checks. So all countries seem to be running tests on their citizens when they arrive, and from then on they will put them into quarantine.
0: Victoria Waldersey says people in Tenerife won't have any contact with the passengers. The Dean of Auckland University's Faculty of Medical and Health Scientists says it'll be a challenge to provide clinical placements for Waikato's new medical school students within a stretched health workforce. Warwick Bagg says he's hearing from clinicians who say they'll struggle to take on more students. Dr. Bagg says his university is working with Otago University and health authorities on how to make it work.
3: So somehow we need to create the circuit breakers, the capacity that increases the oversight, that allows our clinicians on their ground who are very stretched to say, yes, I can take one more student here, I can take one more student there. But it is a challenge.
0: Waikato University's new medical school will open in 2028 and is expected to train 120 additional doctors each year. The coroner's pointed to drinking, a lack of awareness, and not being able to get to a river knife as factors in a rafter's death. Alex Scarrow died on the Mohawka River in Hawke's Bay in 2023. The 31-year-old was with friends when their raft hit a boulder and his foot became tangled in a rope. The coroner's put forward a draft safety code for recreational rafting as part of the findings. Christchurch Hospital staff hope a $14 million expansion of the neonatal intensive care unit will reduce the number of mothers who have to be transferred to other cities. Almost 60 women had to be sent elsewhere last year because of a shortage of beds. The government funding will increase the number of cots from 44 to 54, and Maya Health Foundation has committed a further $2 million. The unit's clinical director, Bronwyn Dixon, says mothers often have to relocate at short notice.
4: It's really, really stressful and really tough for families. And so our aim is to keep as many of those whānau in Christchurch as we can. It's not realistic in New Zealand at the moment to say that we're never going to ship a woman out, but we can cut those numbers down significantly.
0: Bronwyn Dixon says work on the neonatal unit's expected to take a year to complete. That's the news.
5: 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Hours of trading, 8 to 5.30 Mondays to Friday, and if you mention Country Radio, you'll get a 10% discount off your bill. He also accepts the Super Gold Card. Glen Sterling Motors, phone 214-9440. That's 214-9440. Just on 7 after 10 on this partly cloudy day. Could you say it partly cloudy? We had sun before, didn't we? We did have sun before. Mostly cloudy, put it that way. Mostly cloudy out there. 9.1 currently outside the studio. So what's going on for Northland? Isolated showers clearing this afternoon, but returning south of Whangarei tonight. Auckland and Coromandel Peninsula mostly fine. Rain developing tonight, mainly north of Auckland City. Waikato to Kapiti, Bay of Plenty, the central high country, morning cloud and isolated showers. And then becoming fine for Gisborne to the Wairarapa and Wellington. Showers clearing to fine from the south during the afternoon and evening. For Nelson and Buller, cloudy periods, a shower or two possible. For Westland, fine apart from areas of morning and evening cloud. For Marlborough, Canterbury, Otago, morning showers about Banks Peninsula, otherwise fine or becoming fine. For Clutha, South and Fiordland, showers clearing to fine north of Tiano and Bell Clutha this morning or early afternoon. And for the Chatham Islands, it's cloudy periods and a few showers. Auckland today's high is expected to be 18, partly cloudy with showers. Wellington, it's 11, partly cloudy with showers. And Wanaka, 12, and Queenstown, 13, both lovely and fine. For Queenstown today, Christchurch today, a high expected of 13, with a low of 1 overnight, 9 degrees at the moment, a 9K westerly gusting, 15, frosty and partly cloudy today, and fine tomorrow, 17 degrees, sunset, 5:21. Oamaru, today for you is a high of 14, a low of 4, 8.5 currently, a 4K northerly gusting, 7, a fine day today and strong winds tomorrow, 16 degrees. And to Alexandra, today's high 13, low 3, 5.6 currently, a 6K easterly gusting, 9, fine with light winds today and strong winds tomorrow, 16 degrees. In Dunedin, today's high 14, a low of 10, 9.2 currently, a westerly at 9, gusting 20, partly cloudy today, at to fine in the afternoon, and tomorrow it'll be strong winds and 14 degrees. And fire sunset at 5:23 in Gore. Today's high 12 with a low of 5, 7.3 currently, a 24K nor'wester gusting 33. Partly cloudy with showers today and tomorrow. And for Invercargill, a high today for us of 13, a low of 9. Cloudy periods, a few showers, westies becoming strong in the afternoon. Tomorrow it'll be partly cloudy with showers and strong winds again tomorrow afternoon. 13 degrees tomorrow and sunset at 5:30. Hottest place to be currently in the country is in Waikawao Bay at 17. St Arnett at 4 is the coldest. Chatham Islands at 33 k's the windiest. And Featherston at 0.2 millimetres is the wettest. So that's the latest we have in the news and weather here at Country Radio. It's now 10 after 10. Standing by, and Betty be in the chair very soon. Till next time, take care and bye for now.
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0: It's a beautiful day. John is driving the kids home from school. He pulls up to an intersection. John waits, looking from side to side. He spots a small gap but decides to wait.
1: A small gap and pulls out.
0: John spots a bigger gap and pulls out.
1: A car to his right, but it's too late.
0: They cross the road safely.
1: The car smashes into them.
0: Sarah laughs.
1: Sarah screams.
0: John drives down the road.
1: John's car is shoved sideways.
0: Ellie pulls silly faces at
1: Ellie's
0: Sarah.
1: Ellie's door smacks into a power pole.
0: They stop outside the
1: dairy.
0: They
1: stop in the middle of the road.
0: John gets ice cream.
1: John can't move his legs.
0: He glances at
1: Ellie. He looks at Ellie.
0: Ellie's face is covered in ice cream.
1: Is covered in blood.
0: John turns
1: John
0: into their
1: turns
0: road
1: to find Sarah.
0: He pulls into
1: he
0: their
1: pulls
0: drive.
1: At his legs.
0: John opens
1: John
0: the door.
1: John pounds on the door.
0: Sarah jumps
1: Sarah
0: out.
1: Isn't moving.
0: John lifts Ellie out.
1: The paramedic lifts Ellie out.
0: John walks inside.
1: John is paralyzed.
0: Sarah is laughing.
1: Sarah is dead.
0: Intersections. It's your call.

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3: 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Thanks for tuning in. What do you and I have in common? 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Country.

back to the days we were young and strong. We fought for our freedoms